0: before you go, there's something I want you to have.
1: Oh, it's beautiful. But wait a minute, isn't this...
0: Yeah, yes it is.
1: But I thought the old lady dropped it into the ocean in the air.
0: Well, baby, I went down and got it for you.

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1: Battle of the Sexes.
2: Here we go. We hope this makes either getting out of bed maybe a little earlier, maybe makes your commute slightly more enlightened, because we're going to learn some stuff here.
3: Oh, yes.
2: Four questions. You may already know this stuff, which means your learning's already done.
3: You're already better than us.
2: First question, Tori, for the dudes. I think we can get this.
3: All right. Well, first off, I would like to start the morning, by saying that today is the 91st birthday of a one Julie Andrews.
2: How about that?
3: So when you are scrolling social media today and you see a big photo of her in black and white with this big headline, "Do not fret, it is just her birthday." No other kind of announcement.
2: They should not put those ones in black and white, though, for real.
3: I agree. But Julie Andrews, just fine. Just celebrating her 91st birthday today. So I'm looking back. Some of the best roles. She's got a lot of very important roles she has played in her long career. And something that's interesting is that there has been a few occasions in which she has played royals, specifically queens. I know her most fondly as Queen Clarice from The Princess Diaries,
2: sure,
3: of course. But there's a very big role she had as an animated queen in a certain movie that I just love. So I want you to tell me which of the following animated queens does Julie Andrews voice? Is it Queen Eleanor from Brave?
2: Eleanor.
3: Is it Queen Grimhilda from Snow White?
2: Yeah, it could be.
3: Or is it Queen Lillian from the lovely Shrek movies?
2: Oh, man.
3: Fiona's mom.
2: Fiona's mom in Shrek. Oh, yes. Was that Julie Andrews? Mm-hmm. I kind of think it was, because that Shrek money, they can throw their money around and get anybody they want. I think, I'm going to go with Lillian, was it?
3: Queen Lillian.
2: Yeah, that's the one.
3: Queen Lillian is queen, correct? Yes, it's correct.
2: Good stuff.
3: She's fantastic in it. She's kind of like a low-key one, but she's really good.
2: I forget, though. I don't want to spoil it. Like, which ones of them turn out to be villains and which ones don't? Because isn't her dad kind of a jerk?
3: Yeah, King Harold kind of plots to kill Shrek. That's where Puss in Boots enters the chat.
2: Right.
3: And he's actually a frog. It's a whole thing. But yes, she is. She's one of the good ones.
2: We could do a whole show on the complicated history of Shrek and the family. But we're going to move right on with a point for the boys. Tori, your question is going to be about something we highlight every first of the month. Don't forget to move your car off the wrong side of the street, so you don't get one of those $43 parking tickets.
3: Mm-hmm.
2: $43.50 is what it'll cost you right now.
3: Wow.
2: So just be aware. Check where you're parked. Story, let's put these parking infractions in order of least expensive to most expensive.
3: Oh, do you think I don't know that like this? I am so good at getting parking tickets.
2: Yeah, right?
3: I'm so good at
2: this. This is good. So when Tori's going through her parking tickets on the first of the month, which of these, put them in order of least to most expensive, okay?
3: Mm-hmm.
2: So infraction number one is, you parked at an expired meter, or your meter ran out.
3: That's my specialty.
2: That's one of yours right there. Tori's like, I've never paid for a meter. Option two is you parked in an accessible or handicapped space.
3: Oh, that's bad.
2: But you don't have one of those little sticker things.
3: Bad.
2: Or number three is you park within 3 meters of a fire hydrant. Those are all tickets. Go
3: Love
2: from
3: this.
2: Least to most expensive.
3: I really like this question you're giving me here, because once again, I am an aficionado at this. In my first year of university, I racked up so many parking tickets that when I went to renew my stickers, I had to pay Service Ontario like $800 on the spot.
2: Yeesh.
3: Yeah, it was bad. I know that expired meters got to be the cheapest. Then it goes 3 meters within the hydrant, and then that handicapped one is very expensive. Very expensive.
2: This girl knows her infractions. Yeah.
3: Yep.
2: A meter violation is about $31.50. If you park too close to a fire hydrant, $91 right now at Windsor.
3: That's so bad.
2: But the handicapped space, man, $488.50. They even put the signs right up to tell you that.
3: Uh-huh.
2: But, boy, when you win Friends with Benefits next week, you can park anywhere.
3: Mm-hmm.
2: Just take my money.
3: Absolutely.
2: So that's a great point for you. Everybody's learning and everybody's got points on the board.
3: Yes.
2: Final round. Let's do it.
3: All right. Well, my next question for you has got to do with hair, because today is National Hair Day. And yeah, one of the things we're chatting about is recent hair changes that I am contemplating. My bi-yearly change-up has approached, and I've got some ideas. I'm thinking cut change, not so much color change for this time. But I'm actually going to give you a question about something else. The unhaired. The balds. I'm going to ask you about the balds. And I'll tell you, National Bald is Beautiful Day is September 13th. We missed the celebration.
2: Oh, what?
3: But listen, I have so many bald people in my life. Both my dad and my stepdad are bald. I have a lot of friends who are bald young, and I just respect it. I respect people who succumb to the bald.
2: Do they appreciate it when you refer to them as the balds?
3: Well... Like I said, unhaired. Okay. And what am I? Unhaired by blood.
2: I got you.
3: So,
2: I got you.
3: Anyway, I just want to give you this question because you know I love these funny phobia names. There is a fear of becoming bald or having a fear of bald people in general.
2: Oh, wow.
3: And I want you to tell me which of the following is it. Is it called a pelidophobia?
2: Yeah, maybe.
3: Is it called pogonophobia?
2: Oh, no.
3: Or is it called coulrophobia?
2: Well.
3: The fear of becoming bald or just bald people.
2: You had a couple that started with a P there, so yeah. I like the sound of that second one. Pogonophobia.
3: Pogonophobia.
2: That is what it is.
3: That
2: the fear of baldness.
3: Is very interesting, but that is actually the opposite. No.
2: That's the fear of hair?
3: No, that is the fear of beards. Hair on the face.
2: Wow.
3: Coulrophobia is the fear of clowns, big red hair. But it's pelidophobia that is the fear of becoming bald.
2: How about
3: bald
2: that?
3: People. Yeah.
2: Here on National Hair Day. We definitely learned something there.
3: We're trying to cure you of your pelidophobia.
2: That's right.
3: Okay? Bald matters. Bald is beautiful.
2: Amen, sister. Amen. All right, so you can get the win if you get this last one. It is going to be a sports-inspired question. I know the NHL season is underway. NBA is a couple weeks away yet, not till the 20th. But I got to let you know about what's going on in my life tonight, Tori. Okay. I'm so excited. You may know last year I had this little spinal surgery thing.
3: Oh, yeah.
2: I maybe mentioned once or twice.
3: No, I was only alone for 12 weeks. It's
2: yeah.
3: Fine.
2: But I was all laid up, and I was like, the downside was I honestly didn't know if I was ever going to be able to play basketball again.
3: Wow.
2: I was really bummed about that.
3: Yeah.
2: And tonight is the return of Jay at the Old Man Basketball League.
3: Oh, my gosh.
2: I'm going back to play basketball with my old man friends.
3: Should we all come watch?
2: If you want to.
3: Should we bring signs?
2: Look, trust me.
3: Neck braces and support?
2: If you want to. I am going to be terrible. But I'm going to be out there,
3: okay.
2: And I'm really, really happy about it.
3: Very proud of you.
2: So let me give you just some straight up. This is going to be like shooting free throws here.
3: Oh, okay.
2: It'll be a true or false. Hit it or miss it.
3: Okay.
2: Basketball questions, rapid fire. There are three of them. You need at least two. Tori,
3: okay.
2: Which is taller, an NBA basketball hoop
3: okay.
2: or the average Canadian home's ceiling?
3: Ooh. The hoop. The hoop's bigger, taller.
2: Hoop is taller. That's about 10 feet versus about 8 feet.
3: Yeah.
2: Nicely done.
3: Yeah.
2: This one you'll like.
3: Okay.
2: Which weighs more, Tori? An average NBA inflated basketball.
3: Okay.
2: Or a can of Campbell's soup?
3: Ooh.
2: Which one weighs more?
3: The soup.
2: No, not that time.
3: Oh, no.
2: No, unless it's one of those giant soups, I guess. The average ball, 22 ounces versus about 18 to 19 ounces for a can of soup.
3: Wow, how deceptive. Okay.
2: Here's the final one, Tori. And don't ask me how I know the answer to this question. Can an average or can a fully inflated NBA basketball fit into an average Canadian's toilet?
3: Like, you drop the ball down. Obviously.
2: Not down, but you drop the ball in the toilet. Is it getting wet? Is the question.
3: I'm going to say yes.
2: Yes, it's true. Yes, it is true.
3: Yeah.
2: And again, do not ask how I know that.
3: All right.
2: I have two kids and several basketballs and a couple of toilets.
3: We're not shooting cans today. The women won.
2: That's it. The ladies rule. Incidentally, average ball, 10 inches or so. No, wait a second. The basketball is whatever. It'll fit. I don't even care.
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1: 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Mine's looking risky for winter.
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3: That's basically what we do. 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

0: Fat Bear Week has officially concluded, and we have our Fat Bear Champion of 2026. No. It is a lovely, lovely, huge, giant bear by the name of Backpack. Backpack is the name. Listen, Backpack has edged out Dancing Queen to win Alaska's Fat Bear Week title. He's a 20-year-old giant known for sitting in solitude for long periods on his rock. He won by just over 5,000 votes. And get this, there were more than 2.3 million voters this year.
1: Boy.
0: It only gets bigger and bigger, but can I tell you a little bit about Backpack? He's low-key a Nepo baby. Because his mom, Holly, you might know her as the Queen of Corpulence, she had 5 years in a row winning the championship. That was just 7 years ago. And Backpack actually got his name when he was just a little baby cub because he was often spotted riding on his mom's back.
1: What?
0: So Nepo Baby Backpack is our winner.
1: He's like the Gracie Abrams of fat bears.
0: But better.
1: But with much less ab game.
0: Yeah.
1: That's incredible.
0: I know.
1: And what a great name, Backpack.
0: Backpack
1: the bear. Mm-hmm. Well done.

0: Mixed Mornings with Jay and Tori.
1: Finally Friday. Oh boy, it's finally Friday.
2: All right, this is how we're starting the show today. Tori, I feel like you just... I don't know that
3: I out-wifed you.
2: I'm not exactly sure what to make. You baffled me so much just now.
4: I might be wrong, though.
2: You might be wrong, or I might not know my wife. What, you just brought up something. You said, this show is on Netflix now. And Jess, she'll love this news.
3: No, yeah, I thought that she was a big fan of Dr. Quinn Medicine Woman.
2: Why would she be a big fan of Dr.?
3: I swear we talked about Anne of Green Gables or Little House on the Prairie or something.
2: Yeah.
3: And then it was extended to her saying, oh, I love...
2: She loves the TV show starring Jane Seymour that ran from 1990...
3: I swear.
2: Let's see, when did it... I don't know.
3: How early does she wake up?
2: Listen,
3: can we wake her up?
2: We'll have to call her. We'll text her later about it,
3: for
2: sure.
3: Did I just make this up that your wife loves Pioneer shows?
2: I've been married. I've known my wife for almost 20 years.
3: If I'm right, and I'm running circles around this room, just so you know.
2: There has been zero... In our lives, Tori, I'm quite confident. We talk about it a lot. I am confident she has never said the words Dr. Quinn Medicine Woman to me, ever.
3: I think it was like when we were talking about, there was news that Little House on the Prairie was getting a Netflix reboot, and then somehow Dr. Quinn, maybe it's your mom. I don't remember.
2: It could be my mom.
3: One of the two women in your life.
2: It's possible. For anybody, by the way, who is a fan... of the Western medical drama that is Dr. Quinn Medicine Woman.
3: Yeah.
2: I guess that the highlight today is that it's on Netflix. Is that right?
3: That, I mean, it's been on Netflix for like a week now.
2: Why are we even talking about
3: it? Because I opened Netflix to see, on the app, on my phone, to see if the news that the Bring It On movies were brought to Netflix also hit Canada. Sad news. Don't think so.
2: Oh.
3: And then I saw that and I said, that's where it came. I'm going to go Bring It On, though.
2: Man, I'm so glad that anybody listening here at 551 is like, so is there any news going on? Or are we just going to talk about 90s Western sitcoms?
3: The news? No Bring It On Canada's Netflix.
2: That is shocking.
3: It's a bummer.
2: That is shocking information. Mm-hmm. What a start to the Friday, guys. I'm glad we're here. The other news, look, I got a couple things on my side before you derailed me.
3: No, go ahead.
2: There is something my wife does love is zero sugar carbonated beverages, like the Coke Zeros and whatnot.
3: Oh, yeah, me too.
2: One of them's on the market, and it was recalled. A zero-sugar beverage was found to have 38 grams of sugar per can.
3: Liars.
2: Yeah, so...
3: I like it.
2: That's on deck. We'll get to some Halloween decoration fun as well. And, Tori, this weekend is going to be great. First weekend of October. What's the weather going to be hitting us with?
3: The weather's going to be okay. Sorry, I'm looking at what did come out on Netflix today, and I'd love to talk about it. 14 or 57 at the moment. Will it get up to 19 or 66? Showers should end this morning, and then it looks like tomorrow and Sunday. Our high's like 20, 68, but just sun.
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0: 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Tori doesn't have a shopping problem. You have a shopping problem.
1: What are you talking about?
0: We'll tell you what she is desperately trying to spend $42 on. I see now that there's a piece of Robert Pattinson merchandise.
1: Memorabilia.
0: Thank you. I will tell you this. It is completely sold out, thankfully, for your credit card.
1: No, I'm
0: however, it almost looks like it would be worth $42, to be fair.
1: Right? You don't just get one, you get six Robert Pattinsons.
0: Oh my God. What is the weird Robert Pattinson? I've never seen a celebrity this kind of merch before.
1: I think it's all celebrities should have this.
0: It's pretty creative.
1: It's kind of brilliant, yeah.
0: We'll get to that in the Daily Scoop, along with who's been cast in the new G.I. Joe flick.
1: I know.
0: That's pretty
1: sweet. I don't have any feelings about this, but I have a feeling you do.
0: Yeah, it's kind of fun.
1: Okay.
0: Kind of fun. More on that in like 20 or so. It is the last Friday before we give away the big money.
1: Hey.
0: Friends with Benefits all next week. Get yourself entered now. Now. Right now. Adele's here. She's ready to go. It's the time for the headlines.
2: With an update from WindsorNewsToday.ca, I'm Adele Loisel. Windsor police now say the drivers involved in a hit-and-run on Tecumseh Road East Sunday night were street racing. A 62-year-old man died after he was struck by a vehicle that night. Police arrested a 19-year-old driver about an hour later, and a 17-year-old turned himself over to police yesterday. Next up for construction on County Road 42, the stretch between Banwell Road and city limits. Daniel Baggio is the project manager.
3: You'll see traffic barrels out, crews on site, just travel that corridor safely. There is a lane open in each direction, so nothing should change necessarily right now.
2: Construction should wrap up next summer. Canadian astronaut Joshua Kirtrick is safely aboard the International Space Station now. His crew will conduct several experiments during their mission, some Canadian in origin. CBC News says he'll be on board the space station for 6 months. And the Zombie Walk and Halloween Parade return to downtown Windsor tomorrow. Starts at 5 at Wyandotte Street in Olette. Admission is free, but donations for the downtown mission are appreciated. Leamington beat Buffalo 5-1, 3-2 for the Spitfires over North Bay, and the Braves will advance after beating Philadelphia 6-2. Showers end this morning, then clearing up, 19 today, fog patches tonight and 9, and sunny 18 tomorrow. 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
1: Finally Friday, oh boy, it's finally Friday.
2: And you know what's fun about this Friday? We have another big note concerning your vehicle. Yesterday it was all about make sure that you move your car, make sure it's parked on the right side of the road so you don't get a ticket. Today, Tori, it's all about making sure that that car of yours, this beloved vehicle of yours, you spend a third of your life in it, it seems, sometimes.
3: Oh, my gosh.
2: You're spending a third of your paycheck to gas it up.
3: Oh, yeah.
2: Are you hungry for more gas, Mr. Car?
3: You guzzler.
2: Jeez.
3: Yeah.
2: The question today is, do you have a name for that car?
3: Have you named your car? I name everything. I've named phones, iPads, clothes. I don't know. I love to give things names. And, of course, every car I've ever had.
2: You name your iPad, so you're like, hey, where's Jeremiah? And people are like, who?
3: Well,
2: and you're like, my iPad.
3: My iPad's name is Dogabert. So
2: is what?
3: Dogabert. I saw this was a real name from like the 1800s, and I said, work.
2: Dogabert,
3: hey, the iPad.
2: Sure, okay.
3: I haven't touched that thing in years. But anyway, I have named every single car I've had, and I've only had three cars. So can I tell you all three of them?
2: Well, let's go. It's National Name Your Car Day.
3: My first car was a Chevy Optra hatchback. So I had a big butt. Her name was Big Booty Bertha.
2: Not bad.
3: Blue Big Booty Bertha. Then I had a Jetta, and her name was Etta the Jetta. Loved Etta the
2: Jetta. That makes some sense, at least.
3: That was awesome. And then I've got a Volkswagen now, a Tiguan, a white Tiguan that I have named Tiguania.
2: We all know about Tiguania and her journeys.
3: Yeah. She's been through. She's lived a lot of lives.
2: Yeah, for sure.
3: She's paid off, so she's my best friend. And yeah, I spend so much time in her.
2: That's not bad.
3: What about you?
2: Well, our car is an old piece of garbage, and
3: so
2: it's no. If I was gonna name it something, I would name it after all of the like dings and dents in it. Like I would name it like Dent Eastwood or something like that. But it does not have a name. I don't name inanimate objects.
3: Come on.
2: We're just not fun in that family. Yeah. I get in our family. If you have a name for your vehicle, we would love to shout them out. Like we shout out kids and adults in the birthday book at 7:25.
3: Yeah.
2: We will shout out your vehicle by name. That little gas guzzler of yours. It also, Tori, happens to be World Smile Day.
3: Hey.
2: We love smiling. Love smiling driving down the car in those appropriately named vehicles.
3: Yeah.
2: Well, what's something you could think about that might make you or someone else smile today? Something happy in the world that made you smile recently?
3: The Robert Pattinson nesting dolls.
2: That's incredible. What an
3: newest
2: answer.
3: The memorabilia that you can buy regarding Robert Pattinson, thanks to A24. We'll get to all that. I mean, you can't buy it, actually. So I was so happy to see this news. And then that frown was turned upside down when I saw that it sold out.
2: Four words that made Tori smile. Robert
3: Pattinson
2: nesting dolls.
3: Yes.
2: That's solid.
3: Yes. But, you know, a lot of things make me happy.
2: How about watching an episode of Scrubs?
3: Hey!
2: You enjoy the old Scrubs?
3: Of course.
2: Even though some of them are very sad. I'm looking at you, Brendan Fraser.
3: Mm-hmm.
2: Times he made us cry in those episodes.
3: Mm-hmm.
2: But Scrubs made his debut 25 years ago today.
3: Amazing.
2: So may get to some fun medical comedy questions. Who knows?
3: Okay.
2: Battle of the Sexes is poised to be a winner today at 6:35. Right now, we're poised for a big Friday. What's happening outside?
3: What is happening outside? As you can see, it's been very rainy. We had a lot of overnight rain. 13 or 55 at the moment. The rain should stop by the end of this morning. 19 or 66 is the high today. Saturday, tomorrow, 18 or 64 with mainly sun, and it looks like Sunday is going to be a very sunny Sunday with a high of 20 or 68. As for the roads, we've got a couple of notes. First of all, because of all that rain, it's very wet in some areas. Some roads have some flooding and pooling water, so please drive slowly and safely. And we also have a fire on Joy Road, so there's some blocked traffic there. Keep that in mind today. And if you see something else, call our newsroom at 519-258-3434.
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1: Let's go. 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Waste of money items.
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1: 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Friends with benefits, if you want a chance at one of the big jackpots, it's easy as going to our website. Just mix967.ca, throw your name on there, you are set. Robert Pattinson. He's getting $42 of Tori's money.
2: Well, he would be. A24 would be. They did something brilliant, and they created a product to celebrate all of his, not all of his, but a bunch of his movie roles. That is sold out, but the news is that A24, on its website, is selling a Robert Pattinson nesting doll.
1: Oh, my God.
2: Yes, so each of the dolls are nesting in another Robert Pattinson. His role as Reynolds Ray from The Rover is nesting inside his role as Connie from Good Time.
1: Wow.
2: Who's resting inside Monty from High Life. It goes from the lighthouse to the drama, and the big outer shell is Primetime, Chris Hansen.
1: That was my question. Yes. Who gets the outer shell?
2: Well, it's just the A24 Robert Pattinson movies.
1: I see.
2: Obviously. So, I mean, if we could do a Twilight one, that'd be sick. I'm sure there's someone I can track down who makes custom nesting dolls, and then I can pick my own Robert Pattinson. Oh my God, or I could do different people. I could do Harry Styles inside of Robert Pattinson, inside of Glenn Powell, inside of, wow.
1: Jeez, this is making somebody's dreams come true, just hearing all those words together. And you, would you rank them by size then? As in like...
2: No.
1: Well, regardless, $42, when you win Friends with Benefits, you can buy nesting dolls of all your favorite celebrities.
2: And people, yeah.
1: Wouldn't that be fun?
2: Yeah.
1: Hey, Tori, let's move into a more mature subject. Oh, G.I. Joe.
2: Yeah, a way more mature subject. The news is that the G.I. Joe movie that's being directed by none other than Canadian Danny McBride.
1: Hey.
2: We have found out who's going to be playing Duke. The first casting has been announced. It's Bradley Cooper. Bradley Cooper will be playing Duke, which I'm sure people are very excited about. I mean, Bradley Cooper nesting doll.
1: Yeah.
2: Add G.I. Joe.
1: Why not?
2: Yeah.
1: He does have that all-American hero kind of look to him, doesn't he?
2: He does. He blonde. A little rugged now.
1: Yeah.
2: Yeah.
1: We'll take a G.I. Joe movie in any capacity. Danny McBride's going to probably do a good job with that.
2: I think so.
1: We also will mention, there's a bunch of things. There's a Fast and Furious TV show coming. I'm not sure how many people are pumped on that.
2: I think a lot of people will like this.
1: I do want to mention, though, the big concert that's going on this weekend.
2: Okay.
1: I don't know if you saw about this, but I know with G.I. Joe, and I know we're so proud Canadian over here, mm-hmm. but there is a big Power to the People event happening,
2: mm-hmm.
1: which is this whole musical event put on by Tom Morello from Rage Against the Machine.
2: Hey.
1: He's got Bruce Springsteen performing, the
2: nice.
1: Foo Fighters, Dave Matthews Band. And that's happening tomorrow in Columbia, Maryland.
2: Jack Black is going to be there.
1: Jack Black's performing.
2: Cypress Hill?
1: Yes.
2: Dude, this is like your fever dream.
1: It's like what the America 250 should have been if all of these talented people weren't boycotting what's happening.
2: Here's what we're doing. We will take away the Wednesday winner's money, and we'll give it to you to fly to Maryland. I'm just kidding.
1: It's happening tomorrow.
2: Yeah, tomorrow. We'll fly you to Maryland tomorrow.
1: Yeah, that'd be fun. That'd be a good idea.
2: I'm kidding.
1: We'll get to more. Battle of the Sexes lined up. And we've got Adele stepping in with the Daily Scoop in just a moment here. Did I say Daily Scoop? How about the Daily News? The final phase of construction along County Road 42, that's underway. Updates on that and the Halloween parade on our mind, too.
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0: 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Tori, I've got a question for you in the medical field, but we're going to go back to like the
1: 1800s. Oh, I hate it already. Ooh,
0: it's going to be good.
1: Nasty.
0: Could be about bone saws. Could be, who knows? It's a Western medical question. You inspired me with your love of Dr. Quinn, Medicine Woman.
1: Okay.
0: All right, that's on deck in a second. But first, 6:30, Adele is here on our Friday. Let's take a look at these headlines.
2: With an update from WindsorNewsToday.ca, I'm Adele Loisel. Phase 5 of County Road 42 reconstruction is underway 8 months ahead of schedule. This phase will see the road expanded between Banwell Road and Windsor City limits. Project manager Daniel Baggio says it'll have a big impact.
3: It would significantly change how anybody travels this corridor, just due to the increased volume that we're able to accommodate.
2: That should be done by next summer. A second driver is charged now in a deadly hit and run on Tecumseh Road East on Sunday night. A 17-year-old turned themselves over to police yesterday. A 19-year-old already faces dangerous driving causing death charges. Police say the drivers were allegedly street racing when a 62-year-old man was struck and killed. A 16-year-old faces charges in Chatham after a gun call near Chatham, Kent Secondary School. Students say they saw a boy pull a handgun out of his waistband in the parking lot Wednesday morning. It turned out to be a pellet gun. Three schools were put on lockdown. And Jim Carrey got married again. CTV News says he married his girlfriend Min Ah in Los Angeles. It's his third marriage. 3-2 for the Spitfires over the Battalion last night. Leamington beat Buffalo 5-1, and the Braves advance after winning 6-2 against the Phillies. Clearing up after lunch, but showers first. 19 today, fog patches and 9 tonight, and sunny 18 tomorrow. For more on these and other stories, go to WindsorNewsToday.ca.
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0: sexes.
1: All right, Tori, I've got one question that's very sweet and one question maybe not so sweet.
2: All right.
1: Four in total. Get them all. Prove to your friends you're the smartest one in the car today. Let's get to it. I think we're ready.
2: All right, that's fun because I'm going to give you a car question later. But now, off the top, let's have some fun. Today is National Smile Day. And you know something that makes a lot of people smile? And it has for 76 years to the day. Peanuts comic strips.
1: Oh, sure.
2: Yeah, it was on this day in 1950 that the first Peanuts strip featuring Charlie Brown and Snoopy appeared. Actually, originally under the name Lil Folks, which is just very cute. Listen, I feel like Snoopy is having a resurgence in popularity. Not that he ever wasn't, but I feel like everywhere you go now, there's Snoopy socks, Snoopy mugs, Snoopy stuffed animals, Snoopy face masks. Like, Snoopy.
1: Good for Snoopy.
2: The takeover of Snoopy. Now, Charles M. Schulz, the cartoonist and creator of all the Vira Peanuts friends, he shared a lot about Snoopy's lore. As we know, Snoopy, so many layers to this guy. Apparently, way back when, he wanted to name Snoopy something completely different, but he had to change his name when he saw that a different cartoon had a dog with the name that he wanted in it. Hmm. And he was like, oh, we can't have two. So, my question is this. Back in 1950, what was Snoopy's name originally supposed to be? Was it supposed to be Skippy?
1: Oh, Skippy the dog.
2: Was it supposed to be Sniffy? Or was it supposed to be Snotty?
1: Snotty or Sniffy or so, oh my gosh.
2: Or Snoopy.
1: Those are all really good. Mm-hmm. Now, I'll tell you this, Sniffy is my favorite. Is my favorite out of those. But I would guess that from a popularity standpoint, it was the 50s or late 40s. Let's guess that it was Skippy the dog.
2: Skippy the dog.
1: Skippy was taken.
2: Skippy the dog is adorable. But you should have went with your favorite. It was
1: what?
2: Sniffy!
1: I don't think so, Jim.
3: No way!
2: Sniffy! He wanted to name the dog Sniffy, but he had to change it after he discovered the name was used by a different comic strip. Our lovely beagle Snoopy could have been Sniffy, but I like Snoopy.
1: That's awesome.
2: I like Snoopy.
1: Would you be wearing Sniffy socks today? That's pretty funny. All right, let's go to your first question. This is going to be the sweet question, specifically about sugar. There it is. Get the Maroon 5 ready. Tori, have you tried something called 7-Up's Zero Sugar Tropical Soda?
2: No, I have not.
1: Well, it sounds delicious, right? 7-Up put out this new soda, tropical soda, 0 grams of sugar. Uh-oh, they had to recall it this week because they found out not only does each can have some sugar in it, each can has contained up to 38 grams of sugar in it. Which is not anything close to zero sugar.
2: No kidding.
1: So far, no medical emergencies reported.
2: No diabetic shock.
1: Well, for real, if you have a condition, you monitor your sugar, that could be dangerous.
2: Of course.
1: So, Tori, I'll give you a question about the actual colas and sodas that are on the shelves.
2: Okay.
1: You just tell us, of the following, which one has the most amount of sugar in it?
2: Ooh, let's do this. I bet I know it.
1: All right, so option A is Sprite.
2: Sprite, love the tingle
1: it's
2: of Sprite.
1: It's clear. It's probably got nothing. It can't be bad for you if it's
2: lime.
1: Clear.
2: Come on.
1: Number two is, or option B, we're going letters,
2: right.
1: Is the Canada Dry Ginger Ale.
2: Oh, I had one yesterday.
1: They're pretty good.
2: Yeah.
1: Did it taste like it had lots of sugar?
2: Yeah, but not as much as other brands. So.
1: And option C, Mountain Dew. We're doing the Dew. It seems like it's the most sugary, but of those three, Sprite, Canada Dry Ginger Ale, and Mountain Dew. Which one has the most amount of sugar?
2: Well, Mountain Dew to me is almost like syrupy, which is why I love it. Also, a little bit of a cure for a headache for me is to get a little Mountain Dew. I'm going to say Mountain Dew. I think I should do the Dew.
1: Coming in with about 46 grams of sugar. It's Mountain Dew. Yes, it is.
2: Of course it is.
1: Yeah. Sprite's got about 38, Canada Dry around 32 grams of sugar per can. So, the Dew is, in fact, more syrupy. It is not your imagination.
2: All right.
1: Good job for you getting a point.
2: I like it. All right, moving into the next question. Like I said, I've got a car question for you. Yes, because on top of it being World Smile Day, it's also Name Your Car Day. And as someone who names everything, including every car I've ever had, which is only three, I would like to talk about names of cars. What you are going to do, Jay, is I'm going to give you like a famous movie, show, group, something, and you are going to name the car in which they drive, okay?
1: Mm.
2: For example, if I said, you know, Batman, what's the name of his car?
1: The Batmobile.
2: Exactly.
1: Okay.
2: Okay, but that's not an option. We've got three for you. The first option I've got for you, tell me the name that the Scooby-Doo crew drives. What's the name of their van?
1: Scooby-Doo. I know a friend who actually has a replica of it. It's the mystery machine.
2: Correct. Yay. Yes. All right.
1: Okay. All right.
2: Very nice. Okay, the second one. This one's the most challenging. People might not know this one off the bat. I think you will. In the TV show Dukes of Hazzard, what is the name of the Duke Boys' Dodge Charger?
1: The Duke Boys,
2: the
1: Dodge Charger
2: with the awful flag.
1: That's
2: what
1: right.
2: What is it named?
1: Named sort of after the whole situation with the flag. Yeah, it's the General Lee.
2: Absolutely.
1: Yes, it is.
2: Very nice. And the last one, this is a gimme. I guess I'm feeling nice. I want you to smile. What's the name of the car in Back to the Future?
1: Oh, I thought you were going to go with like the David Hasselhoff DeLorean or the kit from Knight Rider. It's a DeLorean.
2: Absolutely.
1: DeLorean. Yes. Yeah.
2: Very nice.
1: My brain's ahead of my mouth. I got the right answer either way.
2: Look at you. Very nice job. Now, 3 for 3.
1: That's awesome. 1 point for the boys, 1 for the ladies. You can get the win on this question about the Quinn. It's about Dr. Quinn, medicine woman. You dropped something on me this morning. You were all excited. You're like, hey, tell Jess that Dr. Quinn Medicine Woman is on Netflix now.
2: Yeah.
1: And I said, okay, I will. Why? And you said, well, she's a huge fan.
2: I swore she said this, and we're going to have to get her to weigh in on this. I swore I knew that she was a fan of this show. Okay?
1: I'm going to text her in a few, and I bet she'll do the same. She'll be like, what? Mm-hmm. So I'll give you a question, Tori, about the medical times of Miss Michaela Quinn, Dr. Quinn Medicine Woman,
2: right,
1: in like the 1867-ish era.
2: Okay.
1: Here's your question, Tori. You are Dr. Quinn Medicine Woman.
2: Yes.
1: You are Dr. Quinn Medicine Woman.
2: Yes.
1: Which of the following, and there might be more than one, there might be zero.
2: Oh, God.
1: You just tell us, out of these, which could you, as a physician, use as a medicine in the year 1867. I'm going to give you 4 options. You just tell us if you could use them as medicines.
2: Okay.
1: The options are penicillin.
2: Oh, okay.
1: Insulin. I'm going to give you 4 of them right off the hop. You got penicillin, insulin, cocaine, and we'll throw Mountain Dew in there too. Put it in there. So penicillin, insulin, cocaine, or Mountain Dew.
2: That's
1: how
2: funny.
1: Many of those, if any, would have actually been used as medicines by Dr. Quinn Medicine
2: and
1: Woman?
2: And what year is this?
1: 1867-ish?
2: Okay, yeah, okay. I'm going to say penicillin. I don't know if that was invented yet. Insulin? I feel like that's been around for a long time. I'm going to say 2 out of the 4. You could use penicillin and cocaine.
1: Penicillin and cocaine.
2: No Mountain Dew, no insulin.
1: I hate to say it this way, Tori, but in this fact, you should only be picking the cocaine. Yeah. Usually cocaine's not the answer. In this case, it was the only one available at the time.
2: Okay.
1: The others didn't come till much later.
2: Okay.
1: So with that, we are at an impasse here.
2: We tied.
1: We're tied on a Friday. We'll try super hard next week.
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1: And that's it. The Friday is the ultimate good news. We're ready for a great weekend. And next week, we are doing it. We're kicking off Friends with Benefits Week on Monday at 7:50. And I wonder, like, if you have a lucky time of the day, because the main thing is to get your entry in on our website. And it's like, okay, I'm going to put my entry in, but I'm going to do it at 6:57 a.m. Or I won't hit send, I won't hit, you know, submit until 10:02 today. Whatever, you know, pick a lucky time, put your name in, put your best friend's name in, and to double your chance to win, tell your friend to also put their name in and enter you. You know what I mean? Because their name might get called first instead, right?
2: All
1: right. So if you're doing this as a team, you want to make sure that one of you puts your name in as the friend, but then you want the other friend to also put their name in and have you as the friend. You see what I'm saying?
2: Yes. I do see what you're saying.
1: So this happens on Monday.
2: A lot of words to say. Go to our website. It tells you everything to do.
1: Starts up on Monday. All the info's there. Friends with Benefits only here on The Mix.
3: Tell me something good.
1: Victoria, I had a whole Venn diagram thing here. I was going to put with winners, losers, money, circus.
2: You're going to be like you're going to have the whole like cork board with the strings tied
1: pretty
2: up.
1: Much.
2: You're doing too much.
1: Getting all beautiful mind up in here. Money from us to you. That's
2: yes.
1: easy. Tori, speaking of money changing hands, you've got a strange story where nobody lost money, but boy, it was a close call.
2: Boy, I'm sure someone is fired at the end of this though, because there was a story out of Texas of a man who goes to the ATM just doing his thing, and he found a big bag on top of the ATM containing $128,000.
4: To find that kind of money or that amount of money is certainly rare. That's very unusual. Am I reading this correctly? Somebody found 128. Which officer has it?
5: I've never had a case like this before. There was no indication of a crime occurring. It looked like it was just left there by accident.
4: He just thinks it's the right thing to do and doesn't think it goes beyond that.
5: I've had cases where Good Samaritans have turned in property that they found. Wallets, IDs, things like that. But in the case of $128,000, I've never had somebody turn in that kind of money before.
1: Yeah. How did it even happen?
2: So the good news is that he returned that big amount of cash. It looks like it was deposit from Chick-fil-A. And when the guy actually went to Chick-fil-A and was like, hey, did you guys lose $128,000? And they're like, we deposited that. What's going on? So they called the police, and they were able to find out that it was a Brinks employee. You know, the security people that empty the ATMs and
1: yeah.
2: you know, deal with the money and stuff like that. They accidentally left it behind. And that's what I mean by, I think someone's getting fired.
1: There's a chance he'll get an email about that. So
2: company
1: Carl,
2: reminder, guys,
1: yeah.
2: can we please make sure we don't leave behind
1: I would love to
2: hundreds
1: see the,
2: of thousands of dollars?
1: The mass email that goes up to all Brinks employees today because of that one guy.
2: Yeah.
1: They're going to probably have a Zoom call about it. Poor guys.
2: Like, oh my God, it was me. Yeah.
1: But funny. Nobody lost that money is the good thing. That's how It's a Wonderful Life got moving, right? With Uncle Billy and the envelope and that whole thing. Hope that guy keeps his job, though. One more good news story. This is a great day to honor the best Canadians in the world, including one Michael J. Fox.
2: Yes.
1: Yeah, we talked about his DeLorean a few minutes ago. This is happening, actually, this morning at Rideau Hall in Canada here, in Ontario. Michael J. Fox, who was already a member of the Order of Canada, right? Like one of the highest honors you can get.
2: Of course.
1: He's actually being promoted to a companion. It is a whole big thing, but there's a ceremony hosted later on today that Michael J. Fox, along with 50 other incredible Canadians, are going to be honored with the Order of Canada stuff.
2: That's wonderful.
1: It's pretty awesome. He's helped raise over $2.5 billion for Parkinson's research.
2: Oh my God. I didn't know that.
1: Yeah, he's one of our best, man.
2: Wow.
1: That's some of the better news for real right here. Check us out for more at mix967.ca. Adele will be in with the news next. The final phase of the construction along County Road 42. That and more coming up.
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0: Mix 96.7, happy Friday. We are going to get to some Halloween decoration stuff because there is something of a Halloween parade that is imminent. You may see some spooky decorations going up around downtown Windsor and other areas. You're down for a good Halloween parade?
1: A Halloween parade?
0: Yeah.
1: I don't know, because I do not mess with zombies, and I think that's what the whole Halloween walk is. It's a zombie walk, and I don't mess with zombies.
0: I'm going to guess if you're part of a Halloween parade, you're probably right, Tori, that zombies are probably among the more prevalent. Mummies, zombies.
1: I think it's literally called the zombie walk.
0: I think it's called the zombie walk.
1: And I do not. I understand it's a fun thing, but I'm too afraid of them being
0: You know
1: what
0: would be great? I hope it's not too late to just a quick little rerouting to make them pass in front of your house would
1: you're
0: be
1: sick.
0: So great.
1: You are sick.
0: I'm going to call my zombie people on that. More on that and other headlines right here. Adele's got us walking zombie-like through the news.
2: With an update from WindsorNewsToday.ca, I'm Adele Loisel. Windsor police blame street racing and have charged the second teen in Sunday night's deadly hit and run. A 62-year-old man was struck and killed on Tecumseh Road East at Princess. A 17-year-old is the second person charged. They turned themselves over to police yesterday. A 19-year-old was charged about an hour after the crash. Phase 5 of reconstruction along County Road 42 will start 8 months earlier than expected. That's the widening of the road between Banwell Road and Windsor City Limits. The final phase will cost $9.7 million and construction should wrap up next summer. The parents of a 3-year-old Detroit area boy face charges after the toddler had a loaded gun in his backpack at daycare. Canton police are still investigating. Global News says the gun was passed to other children at the daycare before it was taken away. It wasn't fired and nobody was hurt. And Windsor's Zombie Walk and Halloween Parade are tomorrow downtown. The Horde will meet at 5 at Wyandotte Street in Olette. It's free, but organizers will be collecting donations for the downtown mission. The Braves advance after beating the Phillies 6-2. The Spitfires beat North Bay 3-2 and a 5-1 win for the Leamington Flyers over Buffalo. Showers this morning, clearing this afternoon and 19 today. Fog patches tonight and 9 and sunny 18 tomorrow. For more on these and other stories, go to WindsorNewsToday.ca.
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1: Now, there's a very fun event going on, a very Halloween-themed event happening tomorrow that we're kind of sad to say. Tori will not be anywhere near.
2: I might be boycotting it.
1: You might even just, yeah, you're going to be hiding under the covers at home.
2: I'll be two blocks away with a sign that says, boycott this event.
1: Boycott zombies. Yeah. Yeah, Tori just does not mess with zombies.
2: I do not play
1: What, you find them too lurchy, too creepy, too undead?
2: Okay.
1: Not undead enough?
2: I don't want to fearmonger. I find it too possible.
1: Too possible?
2: Too possible that we could live in a world where there is one day a zombie apocalypse. And I will not survive. I'll be the first to go.
1: That's a great answer.
2: Yes.
1: You don't like zombies because they remind you of your own mortality and what could be in our future.
2: No. They remind me of these creepy undead things that chase you. And sometimes they get real fast and, you know, want to eat you and turn you into one of them.
1: You know what the creepiest ones is? The fast zombies, right?
2: Because
1: the slow zombies are fine. But then some movies like, what was that zombie? What was one of Jesse Eisenberg there?
2: Planet
1: Zombie? I can't think of it.
2: Yeah.
1: Zombieland?
2: I think
1: it was called Zombieland. I'm going with Zombieland. They were fast zombies in that one.
2: Mm-hmm.
1: World War Z, I think, had fast zombies.
2: Oh, today is the anniversary of Zombieland.
1: Is it really?
2: It came out on this day in 2009.
1: Well, look at this.
2: Great movie, yeah.
1: It's the perfect time to mention the Windsor Zombie Walk and Halloween Parade. That is tomorrow, starting at 5 p.m. So it starts on Wyandotte, and then we're going to get them to lurch their way right past Tori's home and go, like, knocking on your, like, windows. Brains. Smudge brains.
2: Enough. I just don't mess with it.
1: It's going to be fun.
2: I will say one good zombie movie, kind of heartfelt, Warm Bodies. Remember that movie? It's a zombie in love with a real-life girl so he doesn't kill her.
1: Of course.
2: It's a great movie.
1: That doesn't sound good. No. There will be awards, by the way. Cutest little zombie.
2: Oh, no.
1: Best zombie couple. Best survivor. And, of course, the coveted best zombie of 2026. So all the info for that is at windsornewstoday.ca. We're going to get to some other things we are not enjoying about the season. Tori, zombies.
2: One.
1: For myself, we do have a video going up on this. I sent it to you, and I got another.
2: I'm working on editing.
1: Girl,
2: it, yeah.
1: What is this?
2: Yeah.
1: Can I play the audio of this?
2: Yeah, please
1: This
2: do.
1: Is the latest Halloween decoration that my wife bought. And I don't use the H word very much, but I hate this thing. It's like a little, I don't know even what it is.
2: That's
1: it's a little,
2: hamster. That's a hamster.
1: It's a hamster?
2: Yes.
1: It's like a little hamster that sings some annoying Halloween song. And, of course, you push a button to make it sing, and then it stops singing. And then what happens 3 seconds later? One of my kids pushes the button and makes it sing again.
2: Yeah.
1: And I will be putting a video up shortly about what I had to do with this thing.
2: Wow.
1: It didn't make it
2: to
1: the 3rd of October.
2: Capital H, hate this hamster as much as I hate zombies.
1: Literally the worst. Wow. I get
2: a bunch of positive people this morning.
1: Yeah, for real. What else do you hate about today? No, we're going to have a lot of fun. We got great news in the Daily Scoop moments away.
2: Yeah.
1: Nice weather for the weekend. We got fall festivals and stuff happening. Tori, what's happening for this Friday commute as we're heading out the door?
2: What is going on the roads? We see that earlier this morning, it was quite rainy, creating some like flooding and pooling water. So maybe be mindful that it might be a little wet out there. Also, we've got that fire note at a house on Joy Road. So there's some blocked traffic areas there. Keep that in mind. If you see anything else or even have an update on that, call our newsroom at 519-258-3434.
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1: Let's get right into it. The Daily Scoop will remind you, I think today is going to be entry boom day. Like all the keeners, all the people that do their homework the day they get it, all the, you know, the plan ahead people.
2: Yeah.
1: They've been entered since like Monday at like 7:02 or whatever.
2: Right.
1: But there are some who like to wait till the last minute. Now, yes, you certainly can enter your name on Saturday, on Sunday. Even if you want to wait till midway through the contest, you can do that next week too. But I suspect that most people will enter today. Or it's like, oh, it's Friday. I've been hearing about this. Mm-hmm. Remember, Monday it begins, Friends with Benefits. Tori, I already know what you would blow some of this money on. Go to our website for all that info, by the way, mix967.ca. You might have $42 or so accounted for what Tori is staring at right now.
2: I would love to spend your $42 on this, but it's actually sold out. A24 has put on their website for sale a Robert Pattinson nesting doll. So it's a bunch of his different characters that he's played in the last few years with A24. So on the outside, we've got Chris Hansen, him as Chris Hansen in Primetime. The inner egg is him as Charlie Thompson in The Drama. Inside of that, we've got him playing Ephraim Winslow, I think is the name, in The Lighthouse. Then High Life. Then anyway, it's just a bunch of Robert Pattinsons inside of other Robert Pattinsons. And that's just my dream sentence to say.
1: Yeah, that's strange. A lot of strange stuff with that. But
2: no, I love it.
1: The personalized nesting doll with
2: $42,
1: $42, a Robert Pattinson within another Robert Pattinson within another Robert Pattinson.
2: Sold out.
1: How could you imagine?
2: Just went on sale yesterday. Like, what is this?
1: They got to start making more of these things, I guess.
2: Yes.
1: So $42 accounted for. When they get back in stock. Very fun. Tori, we have news concerning a G.I. Joe movie.
2: Mm-hmm.
1: And who is going to perhaps be one of the All-American heroes.
2: Yes, the new G.I. Joe live-action movie. We have found out who's the first person to be cast. It's actually as Duke, and it's Bradley Cooper.
1: Hey, that's pretty good.
2: Yeah, the leader of the Joes, I understand. Yeah, so that's our first casting announcement. And yes, it's Danny McBride, beloved Canadian, Trailer Park Boys star, Danny McBride. Very exciting.
1: I don't think he was in Trailer Park Boys, but I know what you mean. Righteous Gemstones, you mean? Is that what you're talking about?
2: He's in Trailer Park Boys.
1: Dude. Is he really?
2: Yes.
1: Well, my mistake.
2: Dude, he's like the main guy
1: well,
2: in Trailer
1: you
2: Park
1: know what?
2: Boys.
1: Oh, I'm getting my shows mixed up.
2: I think you are.
1: Every time I try to correct Tori, I'm going to check
2: don't
1: that.
2: Do that to me.
1: Now, Bradley Cooper, we know he was Sexiest Man Alive in 2011, unless I'm wrong on that, too.
2: Oh, my God, I was wrong.
1: See,
2: sorry.
1: He's not even in it.
2: Who am I thinking is?
1: The guy that looks like him, but
2: yeah,
1: he
2: bad.
1: May have made a cameo.
2: My bad.
1: But, Tori, let's keep our Canadian citizenships in check
2: okay,
1: here.
2: Okay, whatever, sorry.
1: Tell us about the Sexiest Man vote you got in front of you.
2: Okay, so what's going on? We do not have our 2026 Sexiest Man Alive. That's not what's going on. But right now, you can vote in the Sexiest Man Alive Reader's Choice polls, meaning, like, the other sexiest men. So we've got some categories, 14 categories, like Sexiest Fake Hockey player, hello. Hudson Williams going up against Connor Story, going up against someone named Stephen Callum and Belmont Camelli. I don't know what shows they're from. A fake hockey show, I'm guessing. We got Sexiest Cat Dad, including Travis Kelce. He's on the list. Sexiest Silver Fox, Anderson Cooper up against Stephen Colbert, up against Andy Cohen. Like,
1: whoa.
2: These are the fun cat. A Sexiest World Cup star. So these are the categories that you can vote in. Until October 12th, and then October 20th, we'll get the result. And probably our cover, Sexiest Man Alive, as well.
1: All right.
2: Yeah.
1: Sexiest Trailer Park Boy. No, we don't stay away from that. That story is enjoyable.
2: The guy who
1: That's some fun Daily Scoop news right there.
2: Yeah.
1: We'll get to more, including, yes, the Jay and Tori birthday book. Who's in it today? We'll find out in 2 minutes right here.
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1: All right, birthday book. We have one little guy who may not be listening right now. Maybe he is. I mean, when you turn three, you might have other things going.
2: Uh-huh.
1: But Tori, on your 40th birthday, I'm going to suspect Ashley probably didn't sleep at all last night.
2: Let's do Ashley first. 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
1: That's a big one,
2: Absolutely.
1: Ashley.
2: Absolutely. From her boss, friends for life, Erin Ouellette. She said she has a beautiful heart and gives the best advice to cheer you up. She is a blast to take to concerts. She also is from Leamington. She works as the director at Audrey's Clubhouse Latchkey. We talk about them all the time, I feel. So happy birthday to Ashley on all that one. And maybe a kid that could be in this Latchkey Clubhouse because he's three today. Happy birthday to little Nash. Nash loves Spider-Man and monster trucks and tells everyone he is turning six just like his big brother.
1: Whoa.
2: Yes, happy birthday from Mom, Dad, and big brother Easton.
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0: then.
1: Yeah. Some people like those. I do not. Sometimes I walk in a Canadian Tire and I like tiptoe because I'm like, I know there's a witch that's about to jump out at me and I don't play that game. Yeah. I personally do not. But I mean, you've got kids, so I think you have to.
2: Yeah, we play along with some of them, but again, if you go to our Facebook or Instagram, you will see my vote, my nomination for the most annoying Halloween decoration of the season.
1: And it's only October 2nd.
2: I know, it's crazy. Still lots to go yet. Mm-hmm. We have more. We have Battle of the Sexes, and yes, we have got Adele back in on this Friday. Boy, almost the weekend. Let's take a look at these headlines.
3: With an update from WindsorNewsToday.ca, I'm Adele Loisel. Windsor police now say the drivers involved in a deadly hit and run on Tecumseh Road East Sunday night were street racing. A 62-year-old man died when he was struck by a vehicle that night. Police arrested a 19-year-old driver about an hour later, and a 17-year-old turned himself over to police yesterday. Next up for construction on County Road 42, the stretch between Banwell Road to Windsor City Limits. Danielle Baggio is the project manager.
4: You'll see traffic barrels out, obviously crews on site, just travel that corridor safely. There is a lane open in each direction, so nothing's just changed necessarily right now compared to what it was before construction started. However, there may be slowdowns if you see a truck backing up into the work zone.
3: Construction should wrap up next summer. Canadian astronaut Joshua Kirtrick is safely aboard the International Space Station. His crew will conduct several experiments during their mission, some Canadian. CBC News says he'll be on board the space station for 6 months. And the Zombie Walk and Halloween Parade returns to downtown Windsor tomorrow. Starts at 5 at Wyandotte Street and Olette. Admission is free. Leamington beat Buffalo 5-1, 3-2 for the Spitfires over North Bay, and the Braves will advance after beating the Phillies 6-2. Showers end this morning, then clearing up and 19 today. Fog patches overnight and 9 and sunny 18 tomorrow. 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

0: All right, Tori, I've got one question that's very sweet and one question maybe not so sweet.
1: All right.
0: Four in total. Get them all. Prove to your friends you're the smartest one in the car today. Let's get to it. I think we're ready.
1: All right, that's fun because I'm going to give you a car question later. But now, off the top, let's have some fun. Today is National Smile Day. And you know something that makes a lot of people smile and it has for 76 years to the day? Peanuts comic strips.
0: Oh, sure.
1: Yeah. Was on this day in 1950 that the first peanut strip featuring Charlie Brown and Snoopy appeared. Actually, originally under the name Lil Folks, which is just very cute. Listen, I feel like Snoopy is having a resurgence in popularity. Not that he ever wasn't, but I feel like everywhere you go now, there's Snoopy socks, Snoopy mugs, Snoopy stuffed animals, Snoopy face masks. Like, Snoopy.
0: Good for Snoopy.
1: The takeover of Snoopy. Now, Charles M. Schulz, the cartoonist and creator of all of our Peanuts friends, he shared a lot about Snoopy's lore. As we know, Snoopy, so many layers to this guy. Apparently, way back when, he wanted to name Snoopy something completely different, but he had to change his name when he saw that a different cartoon had a dog with the name that he wanted in it. And he was like, oh, we can't have two. So, my question is this. Back in 1950, what was Snoopy's name originally supposed to be? Was it supposed to be Skippy?
0: Oh, Skippy the dog.
1: Was it supposed to be Sniffy? Or was it supposed to be Snotty?
0: Snotty, you Sniffy, you so, my gosh.
1: Or Snoopy.
0: Those are all really good. Now, I'll tell you, the Sniffy is my favorite. Is my favorite out of those. But I would guess that from a popularity standpoint, it was the 50s or late 40s. Let's guess that it was Skippy the dog.
1: Skippy the dog.
0: Skippy was taken.
1: Skippy the dog is adorable. But you should have went with your favorite. It was
0: what?
1: Sniffy.
0: I don't think so, Jim.
2: No way.
1: Sniffy. He wanted to name the dog Sniffy, but he had to change it after he discovered the name was used by a different comic strip. Our lovely beagle Snoopy could have been Sniffy, but I like Snoopy.
0: That's awesome.
1: I like my Snoopy.
0: Would you be wearing Sniffy socks today? That's pretty funny. All right, let's go to your first question. This is going to be the sweet question, specifically about sugar. There it is. Ooh, get the Maroon 5 ready. Tori, have you tried something called 7-Up's Zero Sugar Tropical Soda?
1: No, I have not.
0: Well, it sounds delicious, right? 7-Up put out this new soda, tropical soda, 0 grams of sugar. Uh-oh, they had to recall it this week because they found out not only does each can have some sugar in it, each can has contained up to 38 grams of sugar in it. Which is not anything close to zero sugar.
1: No kidding.
0: So far, no medical emergencies reported.
1: No diabetic shock.
0: Well, for real, if you have a condition, you monitor your sugar, that could be dangerous.
1: Of course.
0: So, Tori, I'll give you a question about the actual colas and sodas that are on the shelves.
1: Okay.
0: You just tell us, of the following, which one has the most amount of sugar in it?
1: Ooh, let's do this. I bet I know it.
0: All right, so option A is Sprite.
1: Sprite, love the tingle.
0: It's clear.
1: Sprite.
0: It's probably got nothing. Okay, can't be bad for you if it's clear.
1: Come on.
0: Number two is, or option B. We're going letters.
1: Right.
0: Is the Canada Dry ginger ale?
1: Ooh, I had one yesterday.
0: They're pretty good.
1: Yeah.
0: Did it taste like it had lots of sugar?
1: Yeah, but it not did, as much as other brands. So.
0: And option C, Mountain Dew.
1: Doing the do.
0: It seems like it's the most sugary, but of those three, Sprite, Canada Dry Ginger Ale, and Mountain Dew, which one has the most amount of sugar?
1: Well, Mountain Dew to me is almost like syrupy, which is why I love it. Also, a little bit of a cure for a headache for me is to get a little Mountain Dew. I'm going to say Mountain Dew. I think I should do the Dew.
0: Coming in with about 46 grams of sugar. Mountain Dew. Yes, it is.
1: Of course it is.
0: Yeah. Sprite's got about 38. Canada Dry, around 32 grams of sugar per can. So, the Dew is, in fact, more syrupy. It is not your imagination.
1: All right.
0: Good job for you getting a point.
1: I like it. All right. Moving into the next question. Like I said, I've got a car question for you. Yes, because on top of it being World Smile Day, it's also Name Your Car Day. And as someone who names everything, including every car I've ever had, which is only three, I would like to talk about names of cars. What you are going to do, Jay, is I'm going to give you like a famous movie, show, group, something, and you are going to name the car in which they drive, okay? For example, if I said, you know, Batman, what's the name of his car?
0: The Batmobile.
1: Exactly.
0: Okay,
1: but that's not an option. We've got three for you. The first option I've got for you, tell me the name that the Scooby-Doo crew drives. What's the name of their van?
0: Scooby-Doo. I know a friend who actually has a replica of it. It's the mystery machine.
1: Correct. Yay. Yes. All right. Very nice. Okay, the second one. This one's the most challenging. People might not know this one off the bat. I think you will. In the TV show Dukes of Hazzard, what is the name of the Duke Boys Dodge Charger?
0: The Duke Boys, the that old Dodge Charger.
1: With the awful flag.
0: That's
1: what
0: right.
1: What is it named?
0: Named sort of after the whole situation with the flag. Yes, the General Lee.
1: Absolutely.
0: Yes, it is.
1: Very nice. And the last one, this is a gimme. I guess I'm feeling nice. I want you to smile. What's the name of the car in Back to the Future?
0: Oh, I thought you were going to go with like the David Hasselhoff DeLorean or the kit from Knight Rider. It's a DeLorean.
1: Absolutely.
0: DeLorean. Yeah.
1: Very nice.
0: My brain's ahead of my mouth. I got the right answer either way.
1: Look at you. Very nice job. Now, 3 for 3.
0: That's awesome. 1 point for the boys, 1 for the ladies. You can get the win on this question about the Quinn. It's about Dr. Quinn, medicine woman. You dropped something on me this morning. You were all excited. You're like, hey, tell Jess that Dr. Quinn Medicine Woman is on Netflix now.
1: Yeah.
0: And I said, okay, I will. Why? And you said, well, she's a huge fan.
1: I swore she said this, and we're going to have to get her to weigh in on this. I swore I knew that she was a fan of this show. Okay?
0: I'm going to text her in a few, and I bet she'll do the same. She'll be like, what? Mm-hmm. So I'll give you a question, Tori, about the medical times of Miss Michaela Quinn, Dr. Quinn Medicine Woman,
1: right,
0: in like the 1867-ish era.
1: Okay.
0: Here's your question, Tori. You are Dr. Quinn Medicine Woman.
1: Yes.
0: You are Dr. Quinn Medicine Woman.
1: Yes. Which
0: of the following, and there might be more than one, there might be zero.
1: Oh, God.
0: You just tell us, out of these, which could you, as a physician, use as a medicine in the year 1867. I'm going to give you 4 options. You just tell us if you could use them as medicines.
1: Okay.
0: The options are penicillin.
1: Oh, okay.
0: Insulin. I'm going to give you 4 of them right off the hop. You got penicillin, insulin, cocaine, and we'll throw Mountain Dew in there too. Put it in there. So penicillin, insulin, cocaine, or Mountain Dew.
1: How many
0: of those, if any, would have actually been used as medicines by Dr. Quinn Medicine
1: Woman? And what year is this?
0: 1867-ish?
1: Okay. Yeah. Okay. I'm going to say penicillin. I don't know if that was invented yet. Insulin? I feel like that's been around for a long time. I'm going to say 2 out of the 4. You could use penicillin and cocaine.
0: Penicillin and cocaine.
1: No Mountain Dew, no insulin.
0: I hate to say it this way, Tori, but in this fact, you should only be picking the cocaine.
1: Yeah.
0: Usually cocaine is not the answer. In this case, it was the only one available at the time.
1: Okay.
0: The others didn't come till much later.
1: Okay.
0: So with that, we are at an impasse here.
1: We tied.
0: We're tied on a Friday. We'll try super hard next week.
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1: Finally Friday, oh boy, it's finally Friday.
2: It's been a good one already. This has been a great week, but Tori, next week, I don't want to just jump ahead and be like, well, isn't it? It's only nice when we give stuff away. But man, there's something in the air when it's Friends with Benefits week.
3: Absolutely.
2: And the fact that every day you wake up, you have a chance to kind of, you know, reset your financial situation a bit or just go out and spend some fun money with your buddies.
3: Right at the beginning of the month, too.
2: So great.
3: Second week of October, but that is still the beginning. It's going to be a lot of fun.
2: So the one thing we'll mention again is the only way to win is to enter your name. And I suspect this will be, I know we can see how many entries come in and whatnot. I would suspect, Tori, that this day today will be the highest entry day. Because people have heard about it all week. Oh, Friends with Benefits. I'll do that when I get time. Mm-hmm. I'll do it on Wednesday. Yeah, maybe I'll do it on Thursday. Now, all of a sudden, you're like, oh, what was on my to-do list this week? Pay the mortgage or pay the rent or whatever it is. Mm-hmm. Take the kids to school. Susie's got violin lessons. Oh, and I need to enter to win Friends with Benefits. These violin lessons are expensive.
3: Oh, yeah.
2: $500 for you, $500 for your bestie starting on Monday. All the info and that entry form at mix967.ca. Tori at 8:05. I'm going to give her 2 minutes here, but I think we may have an update on the Dr. Quinn Medicine Woman
3: issue. Thank goodness.
2: Issue.
3: I need to know if I know more about your wife than you do.
2: That's it.
3: Yeah.
2: Tori made the bold claim this morning that my wife is a huge Dr. Quinn Medicine Woman fan. Meanwhile, she has never mentioned this show to me one time.
3: Not to you.
2: So we're gonna crack this code as she is just awakening from her slumber now.
3: Love it.
2: Must be nice. We'll get to that in a few. We've also got to get to the latest headlines. The Halloween, the zombie walk. This is going to be happening tomorrow if you want to be taking part. All the info at our website. And Tori, this weekend or any weekend, it's always a great weekend to get that Antonino's pizza on the table.
3: Oh, yeah.
2: That's something the whole family can agree on. Who doesn't like pizza? You? Okay, you're having mac and cheese. The rest of us, maybe it's the angry Hawaiian. Maybe it's the super. Maybe it's just your standard, just cheese for the kids, but it's always there. 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

0: Mix 96.7. First weekend of October. This may be the weekend that you get outside, hang up those spooky spider webs and inflatable stuff on the roof, whatever, however crazy you want to go. If you do want to see an example, though, of maybe the most horrifying, horrific Halloween accessory so far of 2026.
1: Right.
0: I don't know how this thing even ended up in my house.
1: Right.
0: But it didn't last very long. It's the most awful thing I've ever seen and heard, and yeah. I still have nightmares just watching the video we posted.
1: Yeah.
0: I get a little PTSD from it.
1: You really hate it.
0: I really hate it.
1: I know.
0: And the thing is, I'm not confident I've seen the last of it.
1: No.
0: You know what I mean? Like,
1: oh, no.
0: You know, if you have like a haunted doll and you throw it away.
1: Right.
0: And then like 2 weeks later, it shows up in the closet or something. You've
1: right.
0: seen these movies?
1: Of course.
0: I'm scared that this thing is so horrific that I have not seen the last or heard the last of it.
1: Mm-hmm.
0: If you have a similar one, you might have this. Maybe my wife got it at like Dollarama or something. I don't even know where she got this thing.
1: Yeah.
0: Some haunted little kiosk in some back lane. Dude smoking one of those long pipes. I don't know, but it's awful.
1: Oh, my gosh.
0: That's on our Facebook and Instagram for the morning. We will also get some actual news. Can you believe it? It's Friday. And can you believe it? Adele is here with some big headlines for us.
2: With an update from WindsorNewsToday.ca, I'm Adele Loisel. Phase 5 of County Road 42 reconstruction is underway 8 months ahead of schedule. This phase will see the road expanded between Banwell Road and Windsor City Limits. Project manager Daniel Baggio says it'll have a big impact.
3: It would significantly change how anybody travels this corridor, just due to the increased volume that we're able to accommodate by having essentially three extra lanes.
2: That should be done by next summer. A second driver is charged now in a deadly hit and run on Tecumseh Road East Sunday night. A 17-year-old turned themselves over to police yesterday. A 19-year-old already faces charges. Police say the drivers were allegedly street racing when a 62-year-old man was struck and killed. A 16-year-old faces charges in Chatham after a gun call near Chatham Kent Secondary School. Students say they saw a boy pull a handgun out of his waistband in the parking lot Wednesday morning. It turned out to be a pellet gun. Three schools were put on lockdown. Today's news poll question is, are you looking forward to Halloween? Vote now at WindsorNewsToday.ca. 3-2 for the Spitfires over the Battalion last night. Leamington beat Buffalo 5-1, and the Braves advance after winning 6-2 against the Phillies. Clearing up after lunch, but showers first. 19 today, fog patches tonight and 9, and sunny 18 tomorrow. For more on these and other stories, go to WindsorNewsToday.ca.
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1: Looks like we made it.
2: Hey, we did it. We did it. We're here. It's Friday. We got a crazy weekend going on. Zombies will be walking among us, Tori. Tomorrow, the big Windsor Zombie Walk's happening. So if you do happen to see somebody, you know, walking down Wyandotte and you're like, is that person okay? They might just be a zombie participant. You know, sometimes you're not sure. Sometimes you're like, do I need to call somebody? Do you need medical attention? Your face appears to be falling off. No, they're probably just participating in the big event, the big
3: parade. You have a shovel in your back.
2: Yeah. Crazy stuff.
3: I really don't mess with them. I hate zombies. I'm so sorry.
2: Tori's not a fan. She'll be staying far away from downtown Windsor. The rest of us will be there. Also, if you like the scary stuff, you know that I just talked about the most horrifying, traumatic Halloween decoration in my home?
3: Right.
2: Mike messaged us just now and says, I collect these.
3: Do you collect them because they're creepy or because you like them? Because that's two different things.
2: I'm not sure, but Mike will not be tripped out by that. If you want to see it, it's on our Facebook and Instagram page too. Now, can we just wrap up one little other non-essential thing we talked about earlier?
3: I'd love to.
2: Let me know, how did you mention the name Dr. Quinn Medicine Woman first thing this morning?
3: Oh, they were brought up. It was brought up because while we were trying to look at like what's new this weekend, what movies, what music, what is new on Netflix, I was like, hey, did you know that Dr. Quinn Medicine Woman is on Netflix now? And you said, okay. And I said, your wife loves it. And you're like, she does? I swear, around the time that we were talking about like Little House on the Prairie getting some kind of Netflix reboot, her and I had a conversation about Dr. Quinn.
2: Yeah.
3: I swear, maybe I'm wrong, but I swear that your wife is a Dr. Quinn fan.
2: And look, no disrespect to Jane Seymour and company. No. It was a delightful show in its day, but
3: of course.
2: I've been married to this woman for 15 plus, for almost 15 years. I've never heard the words Dr. Quinn, Medicine Woman, in that order spoken to me.
3: And?
2: So I had to message her this morning,
3: yes.
2: And I did it nice and early. I said, by the way, good morning. And I said, random question, are you now or have you ever been a fan of Dr. Quinn, Medicine Woman?
3: Yes.
2: And then it took a lot of time, a lot of thinking. Those little dots were flicking for a while.
3: Yeah.
2: And then she texted me back. She said, my mom definitely watched it while I was growing up. I saw it that way, but I thought it was mostly boring.
3: Oh.
2: So she has seen the show.
3: She's a viewer of it.
2: Well, she has viewed it.
3: Yes.
2: But is she a Dr. Quinn fan? I think we can rest that. No, she's not.
3: She's not.
2: Not a fan. Not to say that she wouldn't possibly be.
3: All right.
2: But in case we're wondering about Quinngate, we can put that to bed.
3: So
2: you were mistaken.
3: We're both right, I think.
2: I think we were both wrong. In a way, I don't know. It's possible it came up in conversation with you at some point.
3: Yeah.
2: But for you to go and just paint her with the brush of being a Dr. Quinn Medicine Woman fan with no evidence.
3: Well, okay. Well, regardless, it is on Netflix for anybody who wants to view it.
2: Should we start watching it now?
3: I'm not.
2: Let's make Jess watch it. She'll watch it.
3: I mean, now she's already seen it.
2: Now it's on everybody's mind. I hope there's at least one person listening who's like, dude, I love that show.
3: It's like in the top 10 on Netflix right now, so people do love it.
2: Hit us up if you're watching it, because maybe we should join the party. We will get into more in the Daily Scoop world. A lot of exciting stuff going on. Always something crazy. There's an item online for sale, completely sold out. It features Robert Pattinson, and we'll find out why Tori is desperate to spend $42 on it if one shows up somewhere.
3: I want it real bad.
2: We've got some casting announcements, too, on the new G.I. Joe movie, and we should look outside, Tori, on this fine start to the weekend. What's happening?
3: We've got a couple of notes. I mean, first, let's look at the weather, because it's not so bad. It's been a rainy start to the day. The rain has stopped. It should stay away for the rest of the day. Maybe some showers a little later on. 19 or 66 is the high, and it looks like Saturday and Sunday, we can expect mostly sun, with highs of like 20 or 68. As for the roads, a couple of notes. Like I said, we've got a fire on Joy Road that's been blocking traffic. We've been talking about that this morning. But we've also got a crash in Windsor on Hall Avenue. This is your road, isn't it? Hall Avenue between Cataraqui and Wyandotte Street. So keep that in mind. And if you see anything else, call our newsroom at 519-258-3434.
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1: It's fun that we're sitting here on a Friday, and by this time on Monday, we'll have just been like, oh, well, that was a quick way to give away $1,000 right there. 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I'm literally on it right now. 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
2: So easy.
1: Enter your name, Rasputin James Marchillo. Who's my friend, Smudge Rovers? Excellent. You put their info in. And next thing you know, we're hopefully calling your name out on Monday, yeah, or Tuesday or Wednesday or Thursday. One entry gets you 5 chances to win. And yes, we're giving away $1,000 a day all next week. That's
2: love
1: crazy.
2: Love it.
1: Tori, I know what you would spend this money on. Ridiculous Robert Pattinson merch.
2: How much could a Robert Pattinson merch could I get for $500?
1: Quite a lot.
2: I need at least t-shirts and a sweatpant. But okay. I also need this. A24 has done something very interesting. On their website, they are selling the Robert Pattinson nesting doll for about $42. It's got Robert Pattinson as each one of the dolls. So you've got the Rover. He's the smallest little nesting doll. He's inside Good Time Robert Pattinson, who's okay, inside High Life Robert Pattinson, who's inside The Lighthouse, who goes to the drama. And Primetime is the outside, Chris Hansen.
1: So no Twilight, because that wasn't an A24 flick.
2: Yeah, only A24 Robert Pattinson things. But I'm sure somebody will be like, oh, we have to do this with all the celebrities.
1: Robert Pattinson nesting dolls.
2: Yes.
1: $42 for sale. Also, $7 per Pattinson. That's not so bad.
2: Not so bad. However, it's actually sold out.
1: That's a bummer.
2: They just put it on their website yesterday, and it's already sold out. I'm bummed.
1: You know what you spend your $500 on, Tori? We could probably commission this in town. We'll get somebody to make a life-sized one that you can fit right inside. Would that be good?
2: Can somebody make me a kangaroo Robert Pattinson so I can get in the pouch?
1: So I just like climb right on in, and then we put the lid on top. It'd be like your little chamber.
2: I'll see you in the morning.
1: Life-sized Robert Pattinson nesting doll. Just one of the many things you could spend your Friends with Benefits money on.
2: Funny.
1: Tori, we also are going to dive into the world of G.I. Joe,
2: yeah,
1: and we have a little bit of a director and casting announcement here.
2: Well, we know that the G.I. Joe live action, Danny McBride, is going to be directing it, but now we have got our first cast announcement playing the leader of the Joes. His name is Duke. It's going to be Bradley Cooper.
1: Oh, look out.
2: Yeah. Do you know, like, the G.I. Joes by name? Like, if I said Duke, are you like, oh, yeah.
1: I know what he looks like. He's the Joe Handsome of the crew.
2: All right.
1: So kind of like among the leaders for sure.
2: All right. Bradley Cooper playing the leader.
1: They could do worse.
2: All right.
1: Not bad. We also will mention this as far as events locally. We know we're doing the zombie walk this Saturday, tomorrow.
2: Don't know who and we are, but.
1: You are too scared to join us with the zombies, but it's going to be fun. Parades and prizes for the best, cutest little zombies and stuff. I want to mention this too, the Power to the People concert. It's a one-day musical festival happening tomorrow in Columbia, Maryland. Mm-hmm. You had the good idea to pre-buy some airline tickets and send people there. Mm. Pre-spend that Friends with Benefits money.
2: It was just you. I know okay. This means a lot to you.
1: It'll be, well, look, Bruce Springsteen, the Foo Fighters, Public Enemy, Cypress Hill, even Jack Black is performing.
2: I mean.
1: Power to the People is happening tomorrow, just FYI. Are we up to date? Is that good? We're okay?
2: We are good.
1: All right. Daily Scoop. You can find us for more anytime. And yes, Adele will be stepping in with the latest headlines. More on that Halloween parade, the zombie walk. If you want to be there, we'll tell you where you should be tomorrow.
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0: Mix 96.7. A big event tomorrow that Tori will be far away from, which is actually a great way to promote this.
1: Why
0: are you saying bad things about this event? It's simply because Tori is terrified of zombies.
1: Terrified.
0: Or at least they put you ill at ease. Is that right?
1: No, I'm terrified.
0: Oh, terrified
1: like,
0: is
1: terrified.
0: Accurate.
1: I think that, sorry, again, I'm not fear-mongering, but I think it could happen. I think it could happen. COVID was a tough time for me. I was like, is this it? Are we all going to be zombies? And I don't say we because I would be done. Day one, we're calling an emergency. Some person's acting weird in something. Okay, done. I'm done.
0: That's gone.
1: Bye.
0: Tori taps out already.
1: Tapped out.
0: So the Windsor Zombie Walk is happening tomorrow for those who are

0: walking for 10 kilometers.
1: It'll be so worth it.
0: Yeah.
1: My zombie horde is going to be gathering on Tory's front lawn. But that happens tomorrow. For more info on that and other weekend happenings, you can find us at WindsorNewsToday.ca.
2: With an update from WindsorNewsToday.ca, I'm Adele Boysell. Windsor police blame street racing and have charged a second teen in Sunday night's deadly hit and run. A 62-year-old man was struck and killed on Tecumseh Road East at Princess. A 17-year-old is the second person charged. They turned themselves over to police yesterday. A 19-year-old was charged about an hour after the crash. Phase 5 of reconstruction along County Road 42 is starting 8 months earlier than expected. That's the widening of the road between Banwell Road and Windsor City limits. The final phase will cost $9.27 million and construction should wrap up next summer. The parents of a 3-year-old Detroit area boy face charges after the toddler had a loaded gun in his backpack at daycare. Canton police are still investigating. Global News says the gun was passed to other children at the daycare before it was taken away. It wasn't fired and nobody was hurt. And Windsor's Zombie Walk and Halloween Parade are tomorrow downtown. The horde will meet at 5 at Wyandotte Street in Olette. It's free. The Braves advance after beating the Phillies 6-2. The Spitfires beat North Bay 3-2 and a 5-1 win for Leamington over Buffalo. Showers this morning but clearing up this afternoon. 19 today. Fog patches tonight down to 9 and sunny 18 degrees tomorrow. For more on these and other stories, go to WindsorNewsToday.ca.
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0: All right, Tori, I've got one question that's very sweet and one question maybe not so sweet.
1: All right.
0: Four in total. Get them all. Prove to your friends you're the smartest one in the car today. Let's get to it. I think we're ready.
1: All right, that's fun because I'm going to give you a car question later. But now, off the top, let's have some fun. Today is National Smile Day. And you know something that makes a lot of people smile, and it has for 76 years to the day? Peanuts comic strips.
0: Oh, sure.
1: Yeah, it was on this day in 1950 that the first Peanut strip featuring Charlie Brown and Snoopy appeared. Actually, originally under the name Lil Folks, which is just very cute. Listen, I feel like Snoopy is having a resurgence in popularity. Not that he ever wasn't, but I feel like everywhere you go now, there's Snoopy socks, Snoopy mugs, Snoopy stuffed animals, Snoopy face masks. Like, Snoopy.
0: Good for Snoopy.
1: The takeover of Snoopy. Now, Charles M. Schulz, the cartoonist and creator of all of our Peanuts friends, he shared a lot about Snoopy's lore. As we know, Snoopy, so many layers to this guy. Apparently, way back when, he wanted to name Snoopy something completely different, but he had to change his name when he saw that a different cartoon had a dog with the name that he wanted in it. Hmm. And he was like, oh, we can't have two. So, my question is this. Back in 1950, what was Snoopy's name originally supposed to be? Was it supposed to be Skippy?
0: Oh, Skippy the dog.
1: Was it supposed to be Sniffy? Or was it supposed to be Snotty?
0: Snotty, mm-hmm. Sniffy, oh my gosh.
1: Or Snoopy.
0: Those are all really good. Mm-hmm. Now, I'll tell you this, Sniffy is my favorite. Is my favorite out of those. But I would guess that from a popularity standpoint, it was the 50s or late 40s. Let's guess that it was Skippy the dog.
1: Skippy the dog.
0: Skippy was taken.
1: Skippy the dog is adorable. But you should have went with your favorite. It was
0: what?
1: Sniffy.
0: I don't think so, Jim.
2: No way.
1: Sniffy. He wanted to name the dog Sniffy, but he had to change it after he discovered the name was used by a different comic strip. Our lovely beagle Snoopy could have been Sniffy, but I like Snoopy.
0: That's awesome.
1: I like Snoopy.
0: Would you be wearing Sniffy socks today? That's pretty funny. All right, let's go to your first question. This is going to be the sweet question, specifically about sugar. There it is. Get the Maroon 5 ready. Tori, have you tried something called 7-Up's Zero Sugar Tropical Soda?
1: No, I have not.
0: Well, it sounds delicious, right? 7-Up put out this new soda, tropical soda, 0 grams of sugar. Uh-oh, they had to recall it this week because they found out not only does each can have some sugar in it, each can has contained up to 38 grams of sugar in it. Which is not anything close to zero sugar.
1: No kidding.
0: So far, no medical emergencies reported.
1: No diabetic shock.
0: Well, okay, for good. Real, if you have a condition, you monitor your sugar, that could be dangerous.
1: Of course.
0: So, Tori, I'll give you a question about the actual colas and sodas that are on the shelves.
1: Okay.
0: You just tell us, of the following, which one has the most amount of sugar in it.
1: Ooh, let's do this. I bet I know it.
0: All right, so option A is Sprite.
1: Sprite, love the tingle
0: it's
1: of Sprite.
0: It's clear. It's probably got nothing. Okay, can't be bad for you if it's clear.
1: Come on.
0: Number two is, or option B, we're going letters.
1: Right.
0: Is the Canada Dry Ginger Ale.
1: Ooh, I had one yesterday.
0: They're pretty good.
1: Yeah.
0: Did it taste like it had lots of sugar?
1: Yeah, but it not did, as much as other brands. So.
0: And option C, Mountain Dew.
1: Doing the do.
0: It seems like it's the most sugary, but of those three, Sprite, Canada Dry Ginger Ale, and Mountain Dew, which one has the most amount of sugar?
1: Well, Mountain Dew to me is almost like syrupy, which is why I love it. Also, a little bit of a cure for a headache for me is to get a little Mountain Dew. And I'm going to say Mountain Dew. I think I should do the Dew.
0: Coming in with about 46 grams of sugar. Mountain Dew. Yes, it is.
1: Of course it is.
0: Yeah. Sprite's got about 38. Canada Dry, around 32 grams of sugar per can. So, the Dew is, in fact, more syrupy. It is not your imagination.
1: All right.
0: Good job for you getting a point.
1: I like it. All right. Moving into the next question. Like I said, I've got a car question for you. Yes, because on top of it being World Smile Day, it's also Name Your Car Day. And as someone who names everything, including every car I've ever had, which is only three, I would like to talk about names of cars. What you are going to do, Jay, is I'm going to give you like a famous movie, show, group, something, and you are going to name the car in which they drive, okay?
0: Mm.
1: For example, if I said, you know, Batman, what's the name of his car?
0: The Batmobile.
1: Exactly.
0: Okay,
1: but that's not an option. We've got three for you. The first option I've got for you, tell me the name that the Scooby-Doo crew drives. What's the name of their van?
0: Scooby-Doo. I know a friend who actually has a replica of it. It's the mystery machine.
1: Correct. Yay. Yes. All right. Very nice. Okay, the second one. This one's the most challenging. People might not know this one off the bat. I think you will. In the TV show Dukes of Hazzard, what is the name of the Duke Boys Dodge Charger?
0: The Duke Boys, that old Dodge Charger.
1: With the awful flag.
0: That's
1: what
0: right.
1: What is it named?
0: Named sort of after the whole situation with the flag. Yes, yeah, the General Lee.
1: Absolutely.
0: Yes, it is.
1: Very nice. And the last one, this is a gimme. I guess I'm feeling nice. I want you to smile. What's the name of the car in Back to the Future?
0: Oh, I thought you were going to go with like the David Hasselhoff DeLorean or the kit from Knight Rider. It's a DeLorean.
1: Absolutely. Very nice.
0: My brain's ahead of my mouth. I got the right answer either way.
1: Look at you. Very nice job. Now, 3 for 3.
0: That's awesome. 1 point for the boys, 1 for the ladies. You can get the win on this question about the Quinn. It's about Dr. Quinn, medicine woman. You dropped something on me this morning. You were all excited. You're like, hey, tell Jess that Dr. Quinn Medicine Woman is on Netflix now.
1: Yeah.
0: And I said, okay, I will. Why? And you said, well, she's a huge fan.
1: I swore she said this, and we're going to have to get her to weigh in on this. I swore I knew that she was a fan of this show. Okay?
0: I'm
1: going to
0: text her in a few, and I bet she'll do the same. She'll be like, what? Mm-hmm. So I'll give you a question, Tori, about the medical times of Miss Michaela Quinn, Dr. Quinn Medicine Woman,
1: right,
0: in like the 1867-ish era.
1: Okay.
0: Here's your question, Tori. You are Dr. Quinn Medicine Woman.
1: Yes.
0: You are Dr. Quinn Medicine Woman.
1: Yes. Which, I've been called.
0: Which of the following, and there might be more than one, there might be zero.
1: Oh, God.
0: You just tell us, out of these, which could you, as a physician, use as a medicine in the year 1867. I'm going to give you 4 options. You just tell us if you could use them as medicines.
1: Okay.
0: The options are penicillin.
1: Oh, okay.
0: Insulin. I'm going to give you 4 of them right off the hop. You got penicillin, insulin, cocaine, and we'll throw Mountain Dew in there, too. Put it in there. So penicillin, insulin, cocaine, or Mountain Dew.
1: That's
0: how many of those, if any, would have actually been used as medicines by Dr. Quinn Medicine Woman?
1: And what year is this? 18...
0: 1867-ish?
1: Okay. I'm going to say penicillin. I don't know if that was invented yet. Insulin? I feel like that's been around for a long time. I'm going to say 2 out of the 4. You could use penicillin and cocaine.
0: Penicillin and cocaine.
1: No Mountain Dew, no insulin.
0: I hate to say it this way, Tori, but in this fact, you should only be picking the cocaine.
1: Yeah.
0: Usually cocaine's not the answer. In this case, it was the only one available at the time.
1: Okay.
0: The others didn't come till much later.
1: Okay.
0: So with that, we are at an impasse here.
1: We're tied
0: on a Friday. We'll try super hard next week.
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1: And this is fun. We have something of a late-breaking Backstreet Boys announcement to get to you here. Yeah. Would you consider yourself a pretty big Backstreet Boys fan?
2: I'm definitely not the biggest I know, but I do feel as a human that I feel a certain loyalty to them.
1: Would you be able to...
2: A certain protectiveness of them.
1: A little protective. Nobody's going to... Beat up on the Backstreet Boys.
2: Not on my watch.
1: Right on. Would you be able to say which each of the men was in the Everybody Backstreet's Back video? Remember the
2: like,
1: one?
2: Would I be able to tell you whose costumes who?
1: Yeah.
2: No.
1: You wouldn't be able to?
2: No, I couldn't.
1: While people think of that, how about we play this here? This is a new trailer for something the Backstreet Boys have announced, and it concerns us here in Canada.
2: Yes.
3: Guys, are we doing this again?
4: Our ride's here, fellas.
5: Now boarding Toronto.
6: Tell me why ain't nothing but a heartache. Tell me why ain't nothing but a mistake.
1: In this promo, they're boarding a flight. It says Backstreet Boys on the side, and right beside it is a Canadian flag. Tori, what is
2: May
1: going on?
2: May I read you the caption that they just shared? Canada has always had a special place in the Backstreet Boys story. Very early on in our careers, you welcomed us, believed in us, and showed up for us in a way that we've never forgotten. Now we are coming home, all caps, to celebrate our biggest album millennium with you. We are excited to announce that Rogers is bringing us back to Toronto for our first ever Canadian residency.
1: What?
2: Into the millennium, homecoming live in Canada. There's going to be 1, 2, 3, 4 dates. And this is their only touring of North America in 2027. And they're spending the whole darn thing in Toronto.
1: That's crazy.
2: Isn't that crazy?
1: You know what I noticed also? Date number 2, Tori. It's on my birthday.
2: Oh.
1: This is February 12th, 13th, 19th, and 20th.
2: Yeah.
1: A Millennium Backstreet Boys residency, Rogers Center, Toronto. That's crazy.
2: Crazy.
1: Just announced moments ago. We got the news here. Incidentally, Brian was the werewolf.
2: Okay, thank you.
1: Howie was the vampire.
2: Mm-hmm.
1: Our man Nick Carter, the mummy, of course. That one we would have got.
2: Mm-hmm.
1: AJ was the Phantom of the Opera. And then your boy Kevin did this sort of Dr. Jekyll, Mr. Hyde thing.
2: Right.
1: But all the info we need, tickets available, it looks like next week through Live Nation. Backstreet Boys coming to Toronto. That's crazy.
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0: Mixed Mornings with Jay and Tori.
1: A big event tomorrow that Tori will be far away from, which is actually a great way to promote this.
2: Why
1: are you saying bad things about this event? It's simply because Tori is terrified of zombies. Terrified. Or at least they put you ill at ease. Is that right?
2: No, I'm terrified.
1: Oh, terrified.
2: Like, terrified. Okay. I think that, sorry, again, I'm not fear-mongering, but I think it could happen. I think it could happen. COVID was a tough time for me. I was like, is this it? Are we all going to be zombies? And I don't say we, because I would be done. Day one, we're calling an emergency. Some person's acting weird in something. Okay, done. I'm done. I'm gone. Bye.
1: Tori taps out already.
2: Tapped out.
1: The Windsor Zombie Walk is happening tomorrow for those who are inclined to be among the zombies. I love how they word this, too. At 5 p.m., Tori, it's the gathering of the horde. The horde is to get together at about 5 o'clock.
2: I actually love that.
1: That's great, isn't it?

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1: A heads up for Tori's favorite event of the year, which is happening tonight, by the way.
2: It is tonight. Yes, the 2026 Chili Fest for the Windsor Firefighters Benefit Fund is going on. There's going to be over 40 chilies to taste, but most importantly, they are going to be doing pre-sale of the 2027 calendar.
1: Look out.
2: I never miss an opportunity to buy seven of them.
1: You just flipped over to Mr. October of 2026, looking all handsome and stuff.
2: Signed. You see it? Signed.
1: That's right.
2: Yes.
1: So tonight, you're going to be there, like, checking out the chili and the firefighters.
2: Absolutely.
1: And all of it?
2: Absolutely. Starts at $5, $15, all you can try. And yes, all the money stays in our community and helps out our local firefighters.
1: And where is it we're going?
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0: 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And to double your chance to win, tell your friend to also put their name in and enter you. You know what I mean? Because their name might get called first instead, right?
1: All right.
0: So if you're doing this as a team, you want to make sure that one of you puts your name in as the friend, but then you want the other friend to also put their name in and have you as the friend. You see what I'm saying?
1: Yes, I do see what you're saying.
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7: 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The Windsor Zombie Walk is up there. 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Beautiful weekend. May get rained on a little bit tonight, but that's fine. 19 or 66 with showers. Tomorrow, up to 18 in the sun and sunny on Sunday. 20 or 68 is the high. Right now, it's 12 or 54 on the mix.
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1: How about we play this here? 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
1: May
0: is
1: I
0: going on?
1: May I read you the caption that they just shared? Canada has always had a special place in the Backstreet Boys story. Very early on in our careers, you welcomed us, believed in us, and showed up for us in a way that we've never forgotten. Now we are coming home, all caps, to celebrate our biggest album millennium with you. We are excited to announce that Rogers is bringing us back to Toronto for our first ever Canadian residency.
0: What?
1: Into the millennium, homecoming live in Canada. There's going to be 1, 2, 3, 4 dates. And this is their only touring of North America in 2027. And they're spending the whole darn thing in Toronto.

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26: 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Tori, some have said of the video, Tori has man hands. 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

And this town's lost its faith. Our colors will fade eventually. So if our time is running out, day after day, we'll make the mundane a masterpiece. Oh my, my, oh my, my love, I take one look at you, you're taking me.

Mix 96.7, good morning. It's Amberly. Happy Friday. The weekend is almost here. It feels like it was a long week. I don't know if it's just me. It's another long set of mixed music with Zara Larson and Midnight Sun.

Mix 96.7, good morning. It's Amberly. Statistics Canada just released their list of the most popular baby names from the past year. And Olivia is no longer the most popular girl's name. That's been the top for like 9 years. I'll tell you which one tops the list this year coming up.

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0: Mix 96.7, good morning. It's Amberly. So Statistics Canada has released their list of the most popular baby names from the past year. And after 9 years at number one, Olivia is no longer the most popular girl's name. Charlotte has knocked Olivia off that top spot as Canada's most popular baby girl name. They said Charlotte was given to 1,502 baby girls born in 2025 compared to 1,445 named Olivia. So by over 50. So Emma was third, followed by Sophia and Amelia. On the boy side, Noah remained number one for the fifth straight year, followed by Theodore and Liam. Nora was a new addition for the girls' top 10 this time too, replacing Ava. And then some of the other ones rounding out the boys' top 10, William, Oliver, Jack, Benjamin, and Lucas. Some classic names there. After 9 years at number one, though, Olivia, no longer the most popular girl's name. It's now Charlotte.
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12: Mixed weather clearing up this afternoon, a high of 19. A few clouds and some fog patches tonight with a low of 9 or 48. Mainly sunny tomorrow and a high of 18 degrees.
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0: 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It's Amberly. Definitely feels like fall out there today. I'm not complaining. I kind of love fall. It's a great day for some chili, too, on a day like today. So the Windsor Firefighters Benefit Fund is hosting Chili Fest tonight. If you're not feeling like cooking, you want to support a great cause, enjoy a nice hearty bowl of chili, a great chance to do that tonight at the Windsor Hellenic Cultural Center on Walker Road. It's from 5 until 10 tonight. Over 30 local restaurants serving up the best chili around for just $15. Cash bar is available as well, and you're supporting a great cause with some local community programs. So our Mix Road crew is going to be there. Jay and Tori are going to stop in as well. So hope to see you there. Chili Fest at the Windsor Hellenic Cultural Center on Walker Road tonight from 5 until 10.
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3: 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Clearing up this afternoon, a high of 19. A few clouds, some fog patches tonight with a low of 9 or 48. Mainly sunny tomorrow for your Saturday and a high of 18 degrees.
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1: With an update from WindsorNewsToday.ca, I'm Adele Loisel. Firefighters continue to work to suppress a fire on Joy Road. The fire has caused extensive damage to one home and spread to other buildings. Nobody was hurt, but four people are displaced. Despite a drop in overall sales across the auto industry, Stellantis posted a 4% increase in sales in the third quarter. Sales of the Chrysler Pacifica were steady with last year's, and sales of the Dodge Charger jumped 142%. Injuries caused by animals are on the rise in the region. So far this year, there's been 660 incidents involving cats and dogs.
2: Humans are exposed to animals who might have the potential to carry rabies. The majority of them are dogs and then cats and bats and raccoons.
1: Medical Officer of Health Dr. Mehdi Alouche says if you're bit, clean it out with soap and water and get medical attention. Today's news poll question is, are you looking forward to Halloween? Vote now at WindsorNewsToday.ca. The Red Wings have their home opener tonight against the Rangers. The Spitfires take on the Storm in Guelph. The Leamington Flyers play Collingwood while the Vipers play Woodstock, and the 73s take on Lakeshore. Clearing up 19 this afternoon. Fog patches tonight and 9, and sunny tomorrow and 18. For more on these and other stories, go to WindsorNewsToday.ca.
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0: 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Hey, it's Amberly. Happy Friday. I've got good news. It was just announced the Backstreet Boys are coming back to Canada. They're actually playing a four-date residency next year at Rogers Centre in Toronto. So mark your calendars February 12th and 13th, and then the 19th and 20th. It's called Into the Millennium Homecoming Live in Canada. These are actually going to be their only stadium shows next year for 2027, too. So if you're a Rogers customer, you can receive a code on your My Rogers app to get exclusive access to pre-sale tickets, which go on Monday morning at 10. 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
15: Mixed weather clearing up this afternoon, a high of 19. A few clouds and a few fog patches tonight with a low of 9 or 48. And mainly sunny tomorrow, a high of 18 degrees.
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0: Mixed weather clearing up this afternoon, a high of 19, a few clouds and some fog patches tonight, a low of 9 or 48, mainly sunny tomorrow and a high of 18 degrees.
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Mix 96.7, it's Amberly. Enjoy the rest of your afternoon. Fat Matt's got you covered after 2. If there's a song you want to hear later with the top 4 at 4 to kick off your weekend, shoot him a text on the mix line at 519-944-2497. He'll count down the most requested songs of the day at 4 o'clock. We'll chat again tomorrow. Enjoy the rest of your Friday. 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

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How are you? It's Fat Matt here. I hope you enjoyed listening to Amber Lee as much as I did earlier. Great music and fun conversation as always. Before she left, she kicked off another long set, and it continues with Sabrina Carpenter coming up, Loud Luxury, a throwback from Britney Spears, and it's Katy Perry now.

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0: Well, baby, I went down and got it for you.

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If you ever hear a new song like that but don't catch the name of it, you can jump on mix967.ca and take a look at our recently played section where we're displaying the name of the artist. In that case, that was Felix Cartel and the name of the song, The Way. And if you're curious about a song you heard earlier, you can scroll back through the entire day's playlist.

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0: 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Great to have you on board this afternoon. It's Fat Matt here. Shaboozy on the way, plus a look at your forecast. There's a buzz happening at Windsor's Hellenic Cultural Center right now on Walker Road as Chili Fest will be getting underway later on with over 30 local restaurants serving up the best chili around. 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The Mix Road Crew will be on site. 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
16: Mixed weather, a few clouds this evening with an overnight low of 9, mainly sunny tomorrow and a high of 18 or 64 Fahrenheit. Mix of sun and cloud on Sunday, slight chance of showers and a high of 21 or 70.
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Why did Oscar-winning actress Halle Berry get a restraining order filed against her? And Wicked's Jonathan Bailey is now Dracula. We'll get into it with your Hollywood headlines in minutes.

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3: It's Fat Matt here with a couple of quick Hollywood headlines. A very adult weekend ahead in theaters. Two very adult, mature-themed films opening up. Big stars, but not the kind of blockbuster-type movies we're used to seeing these actors in. Tom Cruise in the dark comedy Digger, and Anne Hathaway in Verite, each with complicated storylines that we won't get into here, but those are the two big releases. Oscar-winning actress Halle Berry is in some trouble. Her ex has been granted a restraining order against her after she was accused of choking their 12-year-old son. Her attorney calls this entirely meritless and deliberately misleading. Her ex, Olivier Martinez, says there's been circumstances in the past of physical and verbal abuse towards their son. And last weekend, she was accused of jumping on her 12-year-old, who was playing with a VR headset, choked him, and shouted, "Who's dominant now?" He then called his dad to come pick him up, so we're not sure what is going to come of this. It's troubling. In lighter news, a new G.I. Joe movie is in the works, a reboot from Danny McBride, and Bradley Cooper will star as Duke.
4: Duke, isn't that a little extreme?
5: No, I don't think so. Even if Cobra's washed up, I'm not letting discipline slip around here.
3: And it's kind of weird that this hasn't happened yet, since there's been 10 films in this series, and there's an 11th one coming in March of 2028. Vin Diesel is working on a Fast and Furious TV series for Peacock. And if you want to try something different this October, when a lot of people queue up a bunch of horror movies to watch as we approach Halloween, a new audiobook dropped yesterday, starring Wicked's Jonathan Bailey voicing Dracula. Ella Purnell voices Mina, and I'm going to play a bit of it here. I will warn you, it's pretty risque, it's pretty sexy. When this clip was shared online, a couple of people said they just got pregnant by it. Wicked's Jonathan Bailey as Dracula doing his thing with Mina, drinking each other's blood.
6: Drink. Drink from me. And with this baptism of my blood in your mouth, throat, and veins, you shall be my servant.
3: Wow, steamy stuff there. By the way, I saw a video of them recording that, and Ella bites into an apple to make that effect. Dracula is available on Audible now, and I'm wondering, have you listened to an audiobook this year? They're becoming more and more popular. Let us know at mix967.ca.
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3: Mixed weather, a few clouds this evening with an overnight low at 9, mainly sunny tomorrow and a high of 18 or 64 Fahrenheit. Mix of sun and cloud on Sunday, slight chance of showers and a high of 21 or 70.
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0: 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There's some devastating photos of a house fire on Joy Road just off of Concession 8 from this morning. 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
1: They say the holy water's watered down, and this town's lost its faith. Our colors will fade eventually, so if our time is running out, day after day, we'll make the mundane a masterpiece. Oh my, my, oh my, my love, I take one look at you, you're taking me.

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1: With an update from WindsorNewsToday.ca, I'm Mark Brown. Four people are looking for a place to stay after a fire early this morning near Windsor Airport. Crews responded to Joy Road near the 8th concession at around 5 a.m. No one was hurt. Fire officials are still on the scene. The Windsor Essex County Health Unit says injuries caused by animals are on the rise. Medical Officer of Health Dr. Medea Lush tells Windsor News Today that there's real danger and it can kill.
2: Humans are exposed to animals who might have the potential to carry rabies. The majority of them are dogs and then cats.
1: So far this year, there have been 660 bite incidents involving dogs and cats. Windsor-built vehicles are helping keep third-quarter sales by Stellantis Canada strong. The Pacifica and Grand Caravan minivans sold over 3,400 vehicles in the third quarter. Sales of the Dodge Charger were up 142%. The town of Tecumseh has finalized a new partnership with the University of Windsor. The five-year memorandum of understanding was signed yesterday. U of W co-op students will work on Tecumseh's digital, AI, and habitat restoration programs. In return, Tecumseh residents 18 and older may use the Luddy Library on site. The Spitfires visit Guelph tonight. In Junior A, Libby visits Collingwood. In Junior B, LaSalle heads to Woodstock. And in Junior C, Essex heads to Lakeshore. The Red Wings open their season at the Pizza Bowl against the Rangers. Some clouds at 19 this afternoon. More clouds tonight and 9. Sunshine and a cool 18 tomorrow. For more on these and other stories, go to WindsorNewsToday.ca.
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4: We really appreciate all the requests coming in. Ryan and Mike in Windsor, Charlotte and Kara in LaSalle, Giselle and Amber in Tecumseh, Nina and Raina in Leamington, all getting requests in for Taylor Swift. Her new one is Patient Zero, number 4.

96.7, you're in the right spot. We're counting down the four most requested songs of the day. That was Mr. Know-It-All by Teddy Swims at number 3. And at number 2, it's Speed Demon by Justin Bieber.

0: Mix 96.7. It's Fat Matt here with the number one song on the top 4 at 4. That is Midnight Sun by Zara Larsson. Thank you so much for all the requests that went into the countdown today. Sit tight for a throwback from Smash Mouth next. Another school year is well underway, and by now teachers have a pretty good idea about whether their class deserves to be treated to an Antonino's pizza lunch and be named Mix 96.7's Class of the Week. Jay and Tori will be out visiting Mrs. Serafin's room soon at St. James Catholic Elementary in Windsor, having some fun with the kids in her grade 2-3 split, enjoying some delicious Antonino's pizza. And if you are an elementary teacher and you want to treat your class to the same, enter now at mix967.ca.
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It feels kind of cool today outside. Could that be signaling a change? 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Few clouds this evening with an overnight low of 9. Mainly sunny tomorrow and a high of 18 or 64 Fahrenheit. Then a mix of sun and cloud on Sunday with a chance of showers and a high of 21 or 70.

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1: With an update from WindsorNewsToday.ca, I'm Mark Brown. Investigators remain on the scene of a house fire near Windsor Airport. Fire broke out at around 5 this morning on Joy Road near the 8th concession. No one was hurt, but four people have been displaced. Windsor police have arrested a man following a two-vehicle crash Wednesday evening. It happened at Walker Road in Ducharme at around 8 p.m. One vehicle hit another while it was stopped at a red light. A 32-year-old man faces multiple charges. Drug paraphernalia and suspected residue were found in the car. The local health unit says there's been a sharp increase in animal-related injuries this year. Medical Officer of Health Dr. Medea Louche says there's been a significant number of instances at Windsor's Ojibwe Nature Center.
2: Our understanding was that there was a specific raccoon in that region that did have a friendly behavior toward humans. That raccoon didn't scare from people, so it was going close to people.
1: Alush says people should use their heads and not approach a strange animal. Now that we're into the month of October, today's question of the day asks if you're looking forward to Halloween. Vote now at WindsorNewsToday.ca. The Spitfires are in Guelph tonight. Leamington travels to Collingwood in Junior A. At Junior B, LaSalle is at Woodstock, while Lakeshore hosts Essex in Junior C. The Red Wings open their season at home against the Rangers. Mostly clear and 9 tonight with fog patches late. Sunshine tomorrow at 18. Clear tomorrow night and 9. 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

Mix 96.7. Never have so many on a Friday wished it was Monday morning. Why? Well, that's when our Friends with Benefits contest makes its return to the radio. 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

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It's Fat Matt. If you're stuck wondering what to do for dinner tonight, the answer is coming up in minutes. You'll be eating good, you'll be doing good alongside Windsor Firefighters, and you might even bump into a few of us from Mix 96.7. 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

apples are cool and crisp. 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

0: 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A throwback from Bon Jovi coming up, plus a look at your forecast. 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The Mix Road Crew is on site. 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
11: Mixed weather, a few clouds this evening with an overnight low of 9, mainly sunny tomorrow and a high of 18 or 64 Fahrenheit. Mix of sun and cloud on Sunday with a slight chance of showers and a high of 21 or 70.
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I wonder if Rihanna has booked a table yet for tomorrow night. Her man, ASAP Rocky's birthday. He turns 38 tomorrow. She's 38 as well. And you got to believe with a net worth of $1 billion, she'll be taking him someplace nice for dinner.

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96.7 at this time tomorrow night. Jay and Toria Mix Mornings will be counting down the top 20 mix songs of the week on the hit list. It begins at 6 tomorrow, and this lady will have two songs on the countdown.

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0: Mix 96.7, great to have you on board this evening. It's Fat Matt here, no doubt on the way, plus a look at your forecast, and the mystery has been solved. Tori does not actually have giant man hands. Those were Jay's coming up from behind her in that Facebook video on the Mix page as she put together a delicious pasta dish, getting a sneak peek at what we'll be seeing behind the scenes on the 19th at Postabilities, an amazing luncheon presented by UHC, Hub of Opportunities, restaurants from all over Windsor Essex providing delicious pasta with proceeds going to help fight hunger locally. Monday, October 19th at the Chicharro Club. Do not bring a lunch to work that day. Make plans to get your people together and join us for Postabilities.
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0: Mixed weather, a few clouds this evening with an overnight low of 9, mainly sunny tomorrow and a high of 18 or 64 Fahrenheit. Mix of sun and cloud on Sunday with a slight chance of showers and a high of 21 or 70.
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Have a great evening and a wonderful weekend. I'm Fat Matt. I'll catch up with you on Monday afternoon. Taylor Swift on the way. Calvin Harris, Justin Bieber with Speed Demon. And at this time tomorrow night, right here, Jay and Tori will be counting down the top 20 mix songs of the week on the Mix Hit List. Don't miss it, starting at 6.

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1: Jay and Tori here. We've got a video live on Facebook and Instagram. Tori, some have said of the video, Tori has man hands. She has man hands.
2: 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And while you're surfing around online, go to uhc.ca where you can get your tickets for the Possibilities Luncheon happening on Monday, October 19th. 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
1: I've only entered this contest for her because I know she loves it.
0: Now's the time to get someone in mind. 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
6: I'd give anything in this world, absolutely anything, to go back to our life before the crash.
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